0: Yeah, baby.
1: Whoa, brother.
0: Loose. Like the Viagra Boys say.
1: Yeah, dude.
0: They have a new album coming out April 25th.
1: Really?
0: Yeah, dude. Called the Viagra Boys, self-titled album.
1: Wow.
0: And they've released like 3 songs off of it, and it sounds pretty good so far.
1: Yeah?
0: Yeah, typical Viagra Boys.
1: Killer.
0: They won't let you down.
1: Those guys are on a roll, man.
0: Yeah, great band, man. Swedish guys with Sebastian from like San Rafael, right?
1: Yeah.
0: So fun. What a good story.
1: Totally.
0: So we took a little break last week to gather ourselves and, you know, get our own stuff done and then come back in here and try and put on a good show tonight.
1: Fucking A, dude.
0: Have some fun. We've got the sunshine on our backs today. A little
1: rock
0: bit of
1: wind. Roll.
0: Can't complain. It's pretty nice down here in the Mission.
1: Yeah. It's a little chilly.
0: Yeah. So we're going to get into it and start off with a guy who kind of represents Berkeley pretty well, Warren Zevon.
1: Warren Zevon.
0: Yeah, man. He's saying, you know, werewolves and love.
1: Oh, okay.
0: And this
1: Berkeley.
0: Yeah, exactly. So he always, you know, he says Berkeley in that song, Werewolves of Ludded.
1: Oh, that's funny.
0: You know it. So he talks about getting a big dish of beef chow mein at Trader Vic's and stuff. Pretty fun stuff. But let's kick it off with a song by him called Poor, Poor, Pitiful Me.
1: All right.
0: And I'll get it rolling here and turn over the wheels of steel to you in a little while.
1: Okay.
0: And we're going to have a fun time.
1: I'm all in.
0: So this is the Skeevy Sideshow, and we are at
1: RadioValencia.fm.

0: dude. That was fucking groovy.
1: Dude, the Jesus and Mary Chain, man.
0: Is that how that was?
1: Yeah. They just make a living off feedback and distortion, man. I mean, it's just so dirty, it's good.
0: When did that band come out?
1: That was 80s, late 80s. Yeah, it's kind of like Echo and the Bunnymen, you know? They got influence. But anyway, fun stuff. If you want some, dude. You know, try your distortion on your guitar like that, man.
0: Like 10 Fuzz distortion boxes all plugged in together.
1: Oh, dude, it's crazy. I'd actually like to check out what he does on that. But it's pretty cool. So we are down here in the heart of the Mission at the Skeevy Sideshow with yours truly and Mr. Bolt Reynolds.
0: Hey-o.
1: And we are on the heels of the Penguin Pro Party, which was really fun. I heard like all kinds of fun stuff in there.
0: Yeah, dude. He always has a good
1: dude, he holds it down up his sleeve. Glad we have him before us.
0: Yeah, man. Dude.
1: So I think he's got his rerun after us, too. So we're sandwiched by the Penguin.
0: Yes, we are in a Penguin sandwich.
1: You know it. So, man, dude, Val Kilmer died.
0: I know, dude.
1: Dude, kind of crazy, man.
0: He wasn't that old either.
1: Well, and
0: how did he die, you know?
1: I don't know, but he had some complications. Like, I know that, you know, he wasn't doing well for a while, but, dude, think about Top Gun. He was Iceman.
0: Yes, he was Iceman.
1: Dude, one of my favorite movies, Heat, that bank shootout.
0: I don't think I ever saw that movie.
1: Oh, dude, you got to watch that. It's so good. Like, one of the most realistic bank robberies and gunfights in, like, downtown L.A. It's just crazy, yeah. He's good in that, and I mean, dude, The Doors, you know, he was Batman, I think.
0: I saw that movie, I'm not sure.
1: So I figured we'll play a Doors song since he played, you know, Jim Morrison. I thought he did pretty well.
0: Yeah, I heard he sung all the songs, like, better than Jim Morrison himself.
1: Dude, he was just really good at it. So, you know, I thought he was way better at that than the dude was at doing Bob Dylan recently. I mean, the guy kind of looked like him, but just couldn't do the songs good. In my own opinion, people can chastise me for that.
0: But you're allowed to have an opinion on the Skeevy Sideshow.
1: I think we are, man.
0: Yeah, dude.
1: So, for what it's worth. But anyways, yeah, let's get back into some more records. We had a fun little set there. I'm kind of all over the place trying to just kind of play what I have. And
0: we'll
1: get in here in a little while.
0: Good.
1: But let's come back in with The Crystal Ship by The Doors. Kind of a
0: nice, dude.
1: One to dedicate to Val Kilmer.
0: That's deep.
1: And his legacy.
0: That's deep.
1: And then we'll just go from there.
0: Awesome.
1: Where are we at?
0: RadioValencia.fm.

0: Remember Tomorrow.
1: Dude, one of my favorites. I mean, this is one of my favorite albums. I mean, Iron Maiden, dude.
0: Yeah, dude.
1: Paul Di'Anno. I mean,
0: it's on top of the list for sure.
1: Dude, you can't go wrong, man. It's so fun.
0: Definitely on top of the list.
1: This whole album is so good. This one and Killers.
0: Yes.
1: Dude, good set, man. You just busted out an hour straight, man.
0: Yeah, dude.
1: You did the rock, you know, hour during our CV side. I'll continue it on for a minute. Why not, man?
0: Sweet.
1: I'll check back in here and get back into my jams for a minute, and then we'll go back to you.
0: Right arm.
1: So I've been having a great time down here, and thank you, everybody, for listening and supporting this awesome station. And we couldn't do it without you.
0: From the heart of the Mission.
1: So hope you're having a great April so far, and fun Wednesday night, wherever you are.
0: Yeah. So thanks for joining us.
1: Yeah. So I'm going to come back in with some Billy Idol. And a song called Do Not Stand in the Shadows.
0: Well, I don't know if I've heard that one.
1: Dude, it's one of the like B-side. I think it's the last song on like the Rebel Yell album or whatever. So here we go. Where are we at?
0: We're at RadioValencia.fm.

0: anybody in particular.
1: I'm a small man.
0: But I mean, it's fantastic. This is something you should listen to.
1: Eclectic Dyspepsia. It's on Valencia Radio. 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

0: 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We'll get you home from the bar safely. Here's an actual recording of us dropping off a longtime listener at his very doorstep. Let's listen, shall we?
1: This is letting himself into his home. And you're in.
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1: Be careful. Keep on your side. You alright?
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1: Alright.
0: 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Dr. Junk and Maldoror are not actually responsible enough to make sure you get home. 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It'll be fine.

0: is Smelly Kelly from Red Meat. And when I'm in San Francisco, and that's all the fucking time, I listen to Radio Valencia because they play that good root shit. God bless you. 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
2: Crows are smart, but can be easily fooled with good calling and the proper calls. The calls used in this recording are Herder's world-famous regular pitch calls and Herder's world-famous high pitch call. The call is held between the thumb and the four fingers of either hand even while shooting. The mouthpiece is held lightly up against your teeth with the lips closed above it. You will never get a crow if you just blow air through your call like this. Growl as you blow it. Use your stomach muscles as he bellows to force the sound through your vocal cords and into the call. Your growl will vocally sound like this. Through your call, it will sound like this. Low hum produced by growling through your call will be audible on this recording, but not to the crows. There are five calls essential to good results. First is the come here call, which is used to attract the attention of distant crows. It is a call of a crow in distress. Cup your hands like a megaphone around the call so that the tones will carry out well. After the crows have turned and are coming to your blind, switch to the second essential call, the recognition call. Make it heavy with a pleading accent. You are imitating a crow locating an owl or in distress and plenty peeved. This call or the fighting call or the two mixed will bring the crows in all the way. The third essential call is the fighting call. Make it sound tough and chesty. Learn to mix a little of the comeback call with the fighting call. This makes the calling still more effective. When crows are within 80 yards and until you shoot at them, muffle your call by placing your most convenient finger into the muzzle. Make the sound of your call teasing and hard to locate by placing both hands like a megaphone around the call and using one hand in a fanning action over the end of the barrel. The fourth essential call is the comeback call. It is used mixed with the recognition call and the fighting call on incoming crows. Its most important purpose is to bring back crows you have shot at. Make them think the pals they left behind really need help. Crows can be brought back repeatedly by the use of this comeback call. As they turn and come back, switch to the fighting call. Bring them into range with the fighting call mixed with a little of the comeback call. The sorrel call is for use in crows that have sighted dead birds in front of your blind. Fall right in with their calling. Keep it up until they're brought to your gun. The high-pitched call produces this call very well. The regular pitch call will also do it. There are many days, however, when the high-pitched tones will produce best results. These are the days to give your calls in the high-pitched call. It is always a good idea to carry a pair of calls, one pitched high and one pitched regular for perfect results, and in case one becomes broken in the field.

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about the all-new Super Permaloo. And here are some of the things we'll say. Through refining techniques, we have a motor oil.

And now, ladies and gentlemen, I bring you the great, gorgeous, gigantic overture known as the Web Song. You've never heard it by Tchaikovsky. You never heard it by Rimsky-Korsakov, because they didn't know any better. But now, I bring you one of yours truly, Little Fats Waller's Spider and the Fly. I'm coming out of the web. Be careful now. I'll vamp you in.

0: baby.
1: Whoa, brother.
0: Loose. Like the Viagra Boys say.
1: Yeah, dude.
0: They have a new album coming out April 25th.
1: Really?
0: Yeah, dude. Called the Viagra Boys, self-titled album.
1: Wow.
0: And they've released like three songs off of it, and it sounds pretty good so far.
1: Yeah?
0: Yeah, typical Viagra Boys.
1: Killer.
0: They won't let you down.
1: Those guys are on a roll, man.
0: Yeah, great band, man. Swedish guys with Sebastian from like San Rafael, right?
1: Yeah.
0: So fun. What a good story.
1: Totally.
0: So we took a little break last week to gather ourselves and, you know, get our own stuff done and then come back in here and try and put on a good show tonight.
1: Fucking A, dude.
0: Have some fun. We've got the sunshine on our backs today. A little
1: rock
0: bit
1: and roll.
0: Can't complain. It's pretty nice down here in the Mission.
1: Yeah. It's a little chilly.
0: Yeah. So we're going to get into it and start off with a guy who kind of represents Berkeley pretty well, Warren Zevon.
1: Warren Zevon.
0: Yeah, man. He's saying, you know, werewolves and love.
1: Oh, okay.
0: And this
1: Berkeley.
0: Yeah, exactly. So he always, you know, he says Berkeley in that song, Werewolves of London.
1: Oh, that's funny.
0: You know it. So he talks about getting a big dish of beef chow mein at Trader Vic's and stuff. So pretty fun stuff. But let's kick it off with a song by him called Poor, Poor, Pitiful Me.
1: All right.
0: And I'll get it rolling here and turn over the wheels of steel to you in a little while. Okay. And we're going to have a fun time.
1: I'm all in.
0: So this is the Skeevy Sideshow, and we are at
1: RadioValencia.fm.

0: dude. That was fucking groovy.
1: Dude, the Jesus and Mary Chain, man.
0: Is that how that was?
1: Yeah. They just make a living off feedback and distortion, man. I mean, it's just so dirty, it's good.
0: When did that band come out?
1: That was 80s, late 80s. Yeah, it's kind of like Echo and the Bunnymen, you know? They got influence. But anyway, fun stuff. If you want some, you know, try your distortion on your guitar like that, man.
0: Like 10 Fuzz distortion boxes all plugged in together.
1: Oh, dude, it's crazy. I'd actually like to check out what he does on that. But it's pretty cool. So we are down here in the heart of the Mission at the Skeevy Sideshow with yours truly and Mr. Bolt Reynolds.
0: Hey-o.
1: And we are on the heels of the Penguin Pearl Party, which was really fun. I heard like all kinds of fun stuff in there.
0: Yeah, dude. He always has a good
1: he holds it down up his sleeve. Glad we have him before us.
0: Yeah, man. Dude.
1: So I think he's got his rerun after us, too. So we're sandwiched by the Penguin.
0: Yes, we are in a Penguin sandwich.
1: You know it. So, man, dude, Val Kilmer died.
0: I know, dude.
1: Dude, kind of crazy, man.
0: He wasn't that old either.
1: Well, and
0: how did he die, you know?
1: I don't know, but he had some complications. Like, I know that, you know, he wasn't doing well for a while, but, dude, think about Top Gun. He was Iceman.
0: Yes, he was Iceman.
1: Dude, one of my favorite movies, Heat, that bank shootout.
0: I don't think I ever saw that movie.
1: Oh, dude, you gotta watch that. That's Heat. So good. Like, one of the most realistic bank robberies and gunfights in, like, downtown L.A.
0: Really?
1: It's just crazy, yeah. He's good in that, and I mean, dude, The Doors, you know, he was Batman, I think.
0: I saw that movie, I'm not sure.
1: So I figured we'll play a Doors song since he played, you know, Jim Morrison. I thought he did pretty well.
0: Yeah, I heard he sung all the songs, like, better than Jim Morrison himself.
1: Dude, he was just really good at it, so, you know, I thought he was way better at that than the dude was at doing Bob Dylan recently. I mean, the guy kind of looked like him, but just couldn't do the songs good. In my own opinion, people can chastise me for that.
0: But you're allowed to have an opinion on the Skeevy Sideshow.
1: I think we are, man.
0: Yeah, dude.
1: So, for what it's worth. But anyways, yeah, let's get back into some more records. We had a fun little set there. I'm kind of all over the place trying to just kind of play what I have. And we'll get in here in
0: Sounds
1: a little while.
0: Good.
1: But let's come back in with the Crystal Ship by The Doors. Kind of a
0: nice, dude.
1: One to dedicate to Val Kilmer.
0: That's deep.
1: And his legacy.
0: That's deep.
1: And then we'll just go from there.
0: Awesome.
1: Where are we at?
0: RadioValencia.fm.

There's a new sound, the newest sound around, the strangest sound that you have ever heard. Not like a wild boar or a jungle lion's roar. It isn't like the cry of any bird. But there's a new sound, it's deep down in the ground, and everyone who listens to it squirms. Because this new sound, so deep down in the ground, is the sound that's made by worms. There's a new sound, the newest sound around, the strangest sound that you have ever heard. That like a wild boar or a jungle lion's roar, it isn't like the cry of any bird. But there's a new sound, it's deep down in the ground, and everyone who listens to it squirms. Because it's new sound, so deep down in the ground, is the sound that's made by worms. There's a new sound around, the strangest sound that you have ever heard. Not like a wild boar or a jungle lion's roar, it isn't like the cry of

There's a new sound, the newest sound around, the strangest sound that you have ever heard. Not like a wild boar or a jungle lion's roar. It isn't like the cry of any bird. But there's a new sound, it's deep under the ground, and everyone who listens to it squirms. Because it's new sound, so deep under the ground is the sound that's made by worms. There's a new sound, the newest sound around, the strangest sound that you have ever heard. Not like a wild boar or a jungle lion's roar. It isn't like the cry of any bird. But there's a new sound, it's deep under the ground, and everyone who listens to it squirms. Because it's new, new sound, so deep down in the ground is the sound that's made by worms.

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0: out of this hole.
1: Oh, John!
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1: Oh, John, you're so strong and brave. I don't know what I would do without you.
0: Oh, Marcia.
1: John.
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0: right here on Radio Valencia. Transmissions from the Mission. Big thanks to Black on Black on Black. They'll be back again next Monday night, 6 p.m. to 8 p.m. Pacific, right here on Radio Valencia. Good evening. Welcome to the show. My name is John Hell. Hell's Kitchen Radio every Monday night from 8 to 10 p.m. Pacific. Thanks so much for tuning in. New music, music that's new to you. I got a bunch of music. I even went over to Stranded tonight and picked up something else because I have a problem. I'm John Hell. I have a problem. I keep buying music because I have a radio show and I love you all so much. I just got to keep doing it for you. It's a selfless act adding to my radio or my music collection. That's what it truly is. You know, anybody who knows me, I'm thinking, oh, and John does it for the people. And actually, for that matter, many years ago when I was at KFJC for all those years, I actually didn't buy a lot of music because I had such a huge library. Radio Valencia, we don't have our own music library here, so we all kind of have to do it ourselves. And just for that purpose alone, I feel this very strong desire to care for you. Hell means love. You know what I'm saying? Go until 10 o'clock tonight, so stick around. You can hit me up on the chatterboxes. We have kind of have two, if you will. If you go to the radiovalencia.fm website, you can chat me up there. And also at the app, go to the app, the iPhone app, and you can say howdy to me right there as well. God, so much great music in store. Man, I think Daniel will stop by too. Radio Valencia.
1: You know, I know George played a tape of a scientist that was checking out tectonic plates up in Siberia, and it was called The Sounds of Hell, I believe. I'd love for you to play that again because, you know, I've heard about it. I've never heard it, okay? My pastor told me about it, but you know what? I'll tell you right now. What's in the earth and the sounds of hell, you hear the people in torment.
2: 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You listen in on the radio here because you're going to hear it right now.
3: 1, 2, 3. Hold on. Oh, I love that. Oh, did you get that? All right, here we go. 1, 2, 3, go!

this idea about driving a cheesecake truck because I figured Jesus was way cool. Everybody liked Jesus. Everybody wanted to hang out with him. Anything he wanted to do, he did. He turned water into wine, and if he had wanted to,

tell these stories and people would listen. If you were blind or lame, you simply went up to Jesus, or, well, I guess if you were lame, Jesus would probably go up to you, because it's difficult if you're lame to go up to Jesus. And he would put his hands on you, and you would be healed. That is

finish. He could have scored more goals than Wayne Gretzky. He could have danced better than Vanilla Ice. Jesus could have been funnier than any comedian you can possibly think of. Jesus was totally cool. I mean, he told people to eat his body and drink his

0: there are so many guys named Jesus. Thanks. You know, a lot of people don't know this, but that was actually written by Molly Ringwald, and I paid her for that song.
1: Wait, John, was Jesus as funny as Franklin Ajai?
0: Yeah, I had to know Franklin Ajai. He was definitely as funny as George Carlin.

some music there from Aretha Franklin off of the just recently released Forever Young in Stereo compilation. Don't Cry Baby, originally recorded 1961, 1962, right around there. Great stuff there from the brilliant Miss Aretha Franklin. Just before that, music there from King Missile. Do you remember that band, King Missile? Love them. Jesus Was Way Cool. I took that off of the Your Heart Is a Flower CD single. And started off the show with some Papa Pies from 1983 in San Francisco. The song is called In Frisco. That's readily becoming my opening theme. Something I actually haven't had in a long time. John Hell, that's my name. Transmissions from the Mission. Here at Radio Valencia, Hell's Kitchen Radio, Monday nights, 8 to 10 p.m. Thanks so much for tuning in, hanging out with me. Already had some people come in to say hi. Potential new shows, maybe. Maybe it's you, I don't know. Hey, coming up tonight at 10 o'clock, DJ Doug and Little Hiss Muffet are going to be in. For Beyond All Limits, they like to do the deep album cuts. They'd like to one-up each other with their vinyl collections. It's pretty awesome when you've got somebody who works at a record store and another one who is in at least two bands marry each other. You know, every week it's going to be a ridiculous amount of fun here at Radio Valencia. So your job, of course, is to tune in. So that's Monday nights, 10 to midnight Pacific time. And then Rose Veranda is on at midnight going until 2 a.m. You, too, can do a show with us. Maybe, you know, hire for personality, train for skill. That's what it's all about. Hey, so dig this. I think it was today. Is it today or yesterday? 60 years ago, Bob Dylan's Blonde on Blonde was released. And I can't believe it. It's such a just seminal release. I mean, that's the one that opens up with Rainy Day Women. Think about Pledging My Time, Visions of Johanna, One of Us Must Know, I Want You, Leopard Skin Pillbox Hat, Just Like a Woman, Most Likely You Go Your Way and I'll Go Mine, Temporarily Like Achilles, Absolutely Sweet Marie, Fourth Time Around, Obviously Five Believers, Sad Eyed Lady, Lady of the Lowlands. What a ridiculously awesome album. And I have this memory I got to share with you before I play this track. I'm laying in my bed. I'm thinking I'm probably 11 or 12 years old. It's like a Sunday morning, lying in my bed. I've got the clock radio on. It's here. It's Bay Area. This is back in like the early 80s, like 81 or 82. And so I think I have like K-Fog on. Like both, like when K-Fog meant something, you know, when they were actually worth something. You know what I mean? Not like the crap that they became. And it's, again, Sunday morning. I hear this song that I must have been on when the radio turned on. I don't know why. I'm probably just, it wasn't an alarm or anything. I probably just, like, you know, wanted to hear the music. And the song is going on. It's going on. It's going on. I've never heard it before, but it won't end. And it's just amazing. It's, this song just keeps carrying me somewhere. I'm just moving and just going and going and going. It just keeps going. And I don't want it to end. And honestly, somewhere in the world, it's still going. You know, somewhere in the universe, this song is still going. I think that whole idea of, you know, what is heaven? You're asking John Hell, what is heaven? What kind of question is that? But I think it's that it never ends, the greatest moment kind of thing that just never ends. And my children will ask me, Dad, was your greatest moment the time I was born? I mean, hell no. It's when I was lying in bed at 11 years old and stuck inside a mobile with the Memphis Blues again was on. It changed my life entirely. So happy Blonde on Blonde Day for Bob Dylan. We're going to play this track right here, right now. And you could join me in a little slice of heaven for the next 7 minutes right now, Radio Valencia.

0: Some sounds there from the wonderful and incredible. Where are we? Here we are. Radio Valencia. We got Giant Sand going back to 1990 off of their Swerve LP, Howie Gelb and Friends. Joey Cavertino on that record as well. Bob Dylan's Every Grain of Sand. And just before that, some Dylan. It's the 60th anniversary of Blonde on Blonde. We're stuck inside a mobile with the Memphis Blues again. John Hell, that's my name. Hell's Kitchen Radio. Daniel Haver, ladies and gentlemen, from the Mabuhay Gardens is in the studio.
1: Hi. Again.
0: This is becoming
2: every week
0: incredible. This is the John and Daniel show. The JD. It's the JD show. How's it going, man?
2: Oh.
0: Don't lie to me.
2: I'm not going to talk.
0: Okay, because if I can't lie, I got nothing to say.
2: Yeah.
0: Hey, but here's something.
2: Yeah.
0: You're on the other side of a very busy weekend at the MAB and on Broadway.
2: Oh, yeah.
0: Feeling at least the fact that's behind you. How's your nose?
2: Hurts.
0: You got smacked pretty hard.
2: By a computer keyboard.
0: You were like moving a table or something and it fell on your face?
2: My finger.
0: Oh, the finger.
2: That's a separate injury.
0: That's a separate one.
2: Yeah.
0: Wow. Considering Rob Coons got kicked in the head taking pictures at the fentanyl show.
2: Yeah.
0: And some guy got a bloody head from that same show.
2: I know nothing about it.
0: I did. We got him a towel. It was great. It was so fun to watch. He felt really cared for, though, which I thought was really sweet.
2: It was a pretty violent show.
0: Are you going to get an x-ray of your nose?
2: I don't think so.
0: You think it's okay?
2: I don't know.
0: Just a little bruise.
2: It hurts pretty bad.
0: It gives you character.
2: Yeah?
0: Sure.
2: I look tough. I look like I've been through fights.
0: Yes, you're like, you mess with me.
2: Yeah,
0: that's
2: right?
0: Good. Right on. So Daniel brought treats tonight. Tell us about this Sheila Ray record. What do we even know?
2: It was the reason I woke up this morning.
0: Sounds like a song.
2: My buddy John at Ricky Ricardo's, he posted a picture of the cover of this, and he tagged me. And I can pull up the specific wording of the post. But
0: yeah.
2: He said he was holding these aside for me, and I hadn't heard this record before because there's no information about it anywhere. But it is Sheila Ray and the Great Highway Funkabilly Band. And he had multiple copies. I now have four copies. We'll see by the end of the night if I give one up to Michael.
0: Hello.
2: Or John Hell.
0: Sorry.
2: Whoever. But we're going to hear side A, Funkabilly Groove, which is spelled incorrectly on the label.
0: Yeah.
2: Which is a dedication to Elvis.
0: So our assumption is going on nothing other than that. It may have come out in like late 1977.
2: Right. But I know that I can't provide a visual through radio, but this is one of the greatest covers I've ever seen.
0: I know.
2: How would you describe this?
0: Oh, Little Orphan Annie, about the age of maybe 23. Wearing the same outfit she wore as when she... 43?
2: I
0: know she's timeless, but okay.
2: I think much older.
0: Looks like a Roland keyboard of some sort.
2: Mm-hmm.
0: Just her. It's a black and white photo. There's a kind of a light behind her, along with a... She's got a key light behind her and then a light on her face.
2: This is an Ignacio question.
0: All right. Actually, Ignacio, get over here so we can figure this out.
2: We need your help.
0: Sheila Ray and the Great Highway Funkabilly Band. Maybe I'll post this on the Radio Valencia Instagram so people can see it. And we're going to hear the track that is not actually called Funkabilly Grove, but instead Funkabilly Groove. It's a dedication to Elvis. We do know, however, one thing. We know that the photograph was by Romaine of San Francisco.
2: Romaine of San Francisco?
0: So, right there.
2: Thank you very much.
0: Indeed. So we're assuming it's a Bay Area recorded thing on Gone Cat Records. Oh, did you look up Gone Cat Records?
2: No information about it.
0: Oh, nuts. That sucks. All right, so we're going to hear Sheila Ray and the Great Highway.
2: Now, wait a second.
0: Great Highway. That's a San Francisco
2: thing. Now, wait a second.
0: Oh, wait. What'd you learn?
2: Romaine of San Francisco.
0: Okay, let's play the song first.
2: Oh, okay.
0: Okay, so we're going to hear Funkabilly Groove, Radio Valencia.
3: Oh, I got turned it on.
0: Alright, that was terrible. So we're gonna do it one more time.
3: Do it again.
0: Oh, yeah. Okay, gotta do the opening.

mean no harm. I just love to sit here and play all night long. I'll play up to 7 o'clock Sunday morning. But I got to see a man by the horse. Cause if I don't see me by the horse gonna see me. And when I come back, we're gonna have some fun. You know, I just love to have some fun. I know, you know, if people don't know who I am, but I'm with you. I ain't gonna give myself away. But when I come back.

0: Okay, I don't know if I need to apologize to all of you. I'm not really sure exactly what I'm supposed to be doing right here, but that was Michael John and Kimberly from the 1983 single out on Artist Review Records, Anything Goes, the bathtub song. Daniel ran away because of that song. John Hell here, Hell's Kitchen Radio. Here he is. He's back. He's back. Dust by Broom from Hound Dog Taylor. I took that off the 1976 Beware of the Dog release out on Alligator Records. We're contemplating what he does with that six-digit on his hand. Started off there with some Sheila Ray and the Great Highway Funkabilly Band. 1977, maybe, with Funkabilly Groove. And we're really trying to understand what the hell's going on with that one. Because you were telling me that the Michael John and Kimberly track we just heard, that is actually, that was a radio hit.
1: Like, no, I was lying.
0: Oh, you were bullshitting us. Okay, thank you. Because I'm like, okay, I may be down in that region of the country. Maybe
1: I don't
0: that was
1: doubt
0: getting some
1: it.
0: AM
1: just,
0: radio play in 1983. It could have. That's a possibility.
1: You could, yeah.
0: Maybe Michael John and Kimberly knew someone. They're like, play some. But what did we learn about Sheila Ray and the Great Highway Funkabilly Band?
1: The Romaine of San Francisco.
0: The photographer.
1: The photographer, which is responsible for, I think, one of the greatest cover photos I've seen in a long time.
2: You're responsible.
1: Romaine of San Francisco is a now defunct photography studio that was apparently located on Market Street.
0: Oh.
1: So this wasn't like a live performance, just perfect shot. This was staged at a photography studio.
0: No, you don't think you went and shot live?
1: No. This is not an action shot of

0: What if she was 44?
1: Yeah.
0: Or 72. I can't wait. John Hill here and Daniel Haver. We're just hanging out, doing things and playing music. Go until 10 o'clock tonight. Hang out. Do our thing with us. And you, too, could be a winner of that Sheila Ray record. It's possible. You brought a whole lot of copies down. It's that
2: four.
1: I don't know if I could give one up.
0: I don't think you should. Okay, here. If you know where we store our vinyl at Radio Valencia, our 78s, if you can tell us on the chatterbox where we store the 78s that come to the radio station, you can get a copy of the Sheila Ray.
1: That's fair. I don't know.
0: You're anxious now.
1: I don't know if I can give it up. I need all four.
0: They would have to guess. What the hell are the damn chances they're going to know where we store those records? They're like, wait, you play 78s? What the hell's wrong with you people? Which White House say, what do you mean, you people?
2: Yeah. Yeah.
0: Yeah, see, exactly. I know.
2: We're normal.
0: I'm doing air quotes.
2: Visual.
0: Mosswood
2: medium.
0: Meltdown is coming up in a few weeks. I don't know if any of you are going. I'm going. Daniel's going. I'm going.
1: Yeah.
0: We're going. We're going to have a great time. I'm taking Lawson. It's good. Man, we're going to have one hell of a time. I don't think this band is playing, but I really like them. Earth Tongue is the band. They put out an album earlier this spring called Dungeon Vision. It's produced by Ty Siegel. We are actually going to hear the title track.

Yeah, but here on Radio Valencia, some music there from the Rolling Stones. I had something. I had something, and now it's gone. I love when that happens. Oh, is that it? John Hill, that's my name. Hell's Kitchen Radio Monday nights. Just figuring out what I'm doing. It's fair, right? Everything's cool. We're just happy to be here. A little bit of Rolling Stones action right there. I took that off the 1969 Let It Bleed. I think, you know, there were four really great Rolling Stone albums. There are four of them. That's all, too, by the way. Just four. There's nothing besides that. Other than, you know, once they did the four, I'm going to let you guess which ones they are. Because, you know, you're smart people, aren't you? You're pretty smart. You think you're smart? That's what I'm talking about. You think you're so smart. Let It Bleed is one of them. By the way, they're all in order, those four. Just want to let you know. What else did we hear in that set? Oh, yeah. Never, ever submit to authority. Nesta, the name of the track there, from Ponte Belas off of the 2000 Liberation Afrobeat Volume 1 release. Some Urge Overkill covering the Hot Chocolate classic Emma on their 1991 Supersonic Storybook release, which to me is the greatest record they ever put out. A perfect album. Started off the set there with some new music from Earth Tongue, title track from their 2026 release Dungeon Vision, produced by Ty Siegel. I don't think they're playing Mosswood. I didn't check to confirm that. Are you going? Are you guys going to Mosswood? Mosswood Meltdown coming up the weekend of July 18th, 19th, Mosswood Park in Oakland. I'll be there both days. A whole bunch of Radio Valencia folks and Mabuhay Gardens. People are going. Lots of cool folks are going to be heading there. We're going to have so much damn fun. You're not going to know what to do with yourselves if you go. You'll just be looking all over. And they brought the second stage back this year. So more acts. They got the main stage. They got the locals stage right next to it. So you can kind of go from one to the other. The vendors are awesome. It's so much fun. I'm taking a little loss of hell with me. Katrina's going to be there. Daniel's going to be there. I think Ignacio changed his plan. See, you know, this is all this like backroom dealing stuff, you know. We're all going to go and have a good time. Show up, have fun with us. A bunch of Radio Valencia folks will be there too. Stick around. We got new music coming up next. Okay, I didn't get suckered into this. What happened was this. I saw it, and I knew it was good. I've heard these cats. You've seen them. They play in these black and white costumes. It's two of them. One is on a microtonal guitars. One's on percussion. I think they're French. They wear masks and weird outfits. But again, it's like one's in like a black outfit with white polka dots and like a white headdress with black polka dots. The other's in a white dress with black polka dots and a black headdress with white polka dots. You've seen these videos. They are weird as hell looking. They call themselves Engine de Poitrine. I got the Volume 1 album. And we're going to hear this track here called Sherpa. And you're just going to move your ass. That's what you're going to do with me, John Hell. Monday nights, Radio Valencia. Enjoy.

And then this team is called T for Texas. It's called Blue Yodel number one. And Blue Yodel is not by his idea, is a record producer's idea, because his yodeling is a kind of blue yodel. So Blue Yodeler, that's his kind of nickname back then. And T for Texas.

wasn't that nice. Toshio Hirano, the Japanese yodeling cowboy right here on Radio Valencia. Local boy. We love him. We love Toshio. It's been years since he's been on my show there. Big Jimmy Rogers fan. And it shows right there. T for Texas, the track that we heard. Just before that, a little bit of a radio edit. NWA's Fuck the Police. Just the fucks. Started off there with some new music from Angine de Poitrine off of the new Volume 1 release. Sherpa, the name of the track. Right there, if you haven't seen them, go and find them. They're really delightful. John Hell, that's my name. I'm just freaking delightful as well. Hell's Kitchen Radio, Monday nights, 8 to 10 p.m. Pacific, hanging out here. Daniel's in the studio. The fastest burrito I've ever seen ever be, like, completed at the taco truck on the corner of Mission and 22nd. I mean, I thought I'd see you at 10 o'clock. I'm very impressed. Anyway, go until 10, hang out, come on over, 3227 22nd. We're just doing stuff and talking music and eating chips and burritos. You got about... No! Why does that keep happening? Hey, the San Francisco Arts Education Project was founded in 1968. 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Learn more at sfartsed.org. Again, that's sfarts, emphasis on the S. sfartsed.org. Hanging out until 10. How about some new music? We had Surprise Privilege in the studio a couple weeks ago, and I bought their new album called Hard Listen. And this track, that Toshio track, made me think of this. And when you think of Surprise Privilege, you don't think of Jimmy Rogers style yodeling country. But this track, I don't know, something about it. Right here, Lady in Red, Radio Valencia.

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Yes, I hoped we'd see each other again. I hoped we'd see each other again.

0: yeah, some good stuff. That's the Black Angels. Radio Valencia. Took that off of the magnificent debut LP. Going back to 2006, their Passover, we heard the track The First Vietnamese War. Some Ween there off of Chocolate and Cheese from 1994 with the Buenos Tardes, Amigo. Jenny Don't the Spurs brought us a Sunset at the Alamo. Great Boston, pardon me, Portland band. What am I thinking? It's our 2017 release, Call of the Road. Started off the set there. Surprise Privilege out of San Francisco. Hard Listen, the brand new album from them with Lady in Red, a very different kind of track from them. John Hell's my name. I've got Daniel Haver from the Mabu Hey hanging out with me.
1: I'm going to peek the mic. Ready?
0: Right. And go. Oh, I hurt. That's like when I go on a test drive in a car and I'm like, okay, I'm going to brake really hard. Hold on.
1: Yeah.
0: That's pretty good. Okay. So you're going to tell us about, first off, coming up top of the hour, DJ Doug Little Hiss Muffet should be here in the studio 10 o'clock tonight. I sure hope so. We miss him. Like to see him. Beyond All Limits, they like to do the thing. They play lots of vinyl. They talk to each other because they do. They talk to you, I'd imagine. You get to benefit from listening to all these sounds that they bring for you. Isn't that great? Beyond All Limits, 10 p.m. Pack your bowl. Get ready to go. Drop the acid now. Eat some mushrooms. Do whatever you need to enjoy the deep, deep album cuts. Beyond All Limits. All right, you're going to tell us all about this band, Siompi?
2: Siompi, which stands for Self-Expression on Musically Potential Instruments.
0: Ooh.
2: That's I'm now refreshing my memory of this band, but this has been stuck in my head for a while. They formed after one of the members served a year in prison in Texas for marijuana possession.
0: Okay.
2: And they're pretty heavy. A band from 1970, so.
0: Called Proto Doom, heavy progressive psych, hard rock, psychedelic space rock, all are true, says the Lion Productions website.
2: Yeah.
0: So that's cool. They put out many records?
2: They put out a few 45s, and then there was a compilation of them, I think, quite recently.
0: We Have Waited. I think it's called Singles and Unreleased.
2: Hmm.
0: So that's what I'm seeing.
2: That's probably it.
0: There it is. Why not? So what's the track, Almost in the Hole?
2: Almost in the Hole.
0: Yeah.
2: That's it?
0: All right. Siompi, Seompi.
2: Uh-huh.
0: It's possible they've never had radio play in their lives, but here we go.
2: Yeah. Okay. Well, there's a lot of stuff that hasn't had radio play that we bring here to Radio Valencia, such as Sheila Ray and the Great Highway Funkabilly Band.
0: And Siompi, Almost in the Hole, Radio Valencia.

0: right here on Radio Valencia. Music there from Brownout. Out of Austin, Texas, we also know Brownout as Money Chicha. And hot damn, they're mighty good. Their version there of NIB off of the Volume 1 double LP out on Ubiquity Records and Tapes 2014. Ciampi just before that.
1: Ciampi.
0: We don't know what year that was, though.
2: Like 70.
0: 70? Yeah, I was going to say.
2: I don't know that specific take, but the 45s originally from 1970.
0: We're just going to say yes to them.
2: Can I bring up my idea?
0: Yeah. Daniel is going to have something to say about the thing. Go.
2: About mosh pits.
0: Oh, yeah. Let's talk about mosh pits.
2: To avoid... To avoid mosh pits at shows, I think we should put about 100 folding chairs on the floor. And
0: yeah.
2: I think that would prevent moshing and all that liability.
0: Probably. And not even like

0: strap them down or anything. Just
1: just put the chairs there. And I think it'd be great because it creates an obstacle, and it would encourage sitting down.
0: I think that the attendees, they would understand what's being implied is we sit for the show.
1: Yeah. You know?
0: Yeah. That's a fine idea.
1: I think it's a great idea. I'm going to propose that.
0: I like that idea. I like your ideas. I'd like to subscribe to your newsletter. Hell's Kitchen Radio, we're just about out of here, making way for Beyond All Limits. Just DJ Doug, solo organ in tonight organ. From 10 to midnight, ladies and gentlemen. He's packed and ready to go. He's unpacking and getting ready to go. That's, I think, what we're looking at here. And he'll be sticking around or coming up at 10 o'clock. Big thanks to Daniel Haber. Thanks for coming down, Daniel.
1: Right. I'm going to start writing a new music publication. It's called The Silent Disco Monthly. And we're going to be covering upcoming silent discos where they wear headphones.
0: I should talk to you guys about the silent suppers I used to host. True story.
1: Silent we're going
0: to
1: get to that. Hey, what about cup stacking?
0: Oh.
1: What happened to that?
0: I don't know.
1: Nobody does that anymore.
0: All right, just about out here. Going to leave you some new-ish OCs, I guess, sort of new. Kara Maluko EP that came out just a handful of months ago. And we're going to play this track called Joro. I'll see you next week. You can go to my blog, Hellfire Blog. That's hellskitchenradio.blogspot.com for all my long-winded blurbs and links to the shows and all that. See you next Monday night. I got Jim Chikoy coming in a few weeks. Punk photographer extraordinaire. He'll be in. Stay around for DJ Doug, Beyond All Limits, Radio Valencia.

long set, as I like to do it here sometimes on Beyond All Limits. I'm DJ Doug. The show, as I just said, is Beyond All Limits. Limits. With you until midnight. I think we're about halfway past that. Let me see. Yeah, it's exactly 11 o'clock on the big clock. 11 on the hour. Sometimes you got to do a long set. Sometimes you just got to do an hour. That's the way it goes sometimes. Here's just a little bit of Peter Brotzmann, who passed away this week. One of the free jazz greats from Europe. Kind of the first big European free jazz guy. I mean, all of our guys wasn't really ever that accepted here, and could argue that it's still not accepted in the United States or North America for that part. Everyone will have a lot more luck going overseas, and he's one of those people that heard that and did it overseas and brought it over here. And a hell of a player. He missed, I don't know, it was 82, something like that. I think I pulled it up here. Yeah, 82. It's pretty good. It's a pretty good run. Great player. Tried to do a variety of his work there. I didn't expect to do the full hour, but music like that really just does get me very excited and relaxed. I find it very relaxing, soothing, cathartic. This mic keeps drooping. Oh, I hate these mic stands. I'm against the mic stands one of these days, at least one for here. This design is just terrible. Whoever made these should be shot and killed. They always break down. The ones with the stupid rubber in the middle, they don't do anything. They don't do anything. They don't tighten. They're useless. They're douche. They're totally useless. Right, I'm just going to struggle with this. I'm going to move back a little bit. There we go. That's slightly better. Anyway, yes. DJ Doug. It's a little foggy out, but not too cold on June 26th, 2023, San Francisco, California, USA, world. Earth. The track he was listening to by Brotzmann was from his album Nipples. It's the title track, Nipples. That song kind of has a little infamy because a few years ago on the show that no one watches, Jimmy Kimmel late night show, because the last real late night person was Conan O'Brien. Jimmy Kimmel's watered down, family friendly show. Put that record on and played it for people, and this is a record you should not listen to. He said that it sounded like everyone Guitar Center playing at the same time. Little does Jimmy Kimmel know that there's actually a record of someone who recorded people playing at Guitar Center. You could download it for free on the internet. He probably should have played that and made that comment. But it's okay. I figured no press is bad press, and of the millions of people that watch that boring late night show, perhaps just one. Maybe a 12-year-old kid heard that and said, "What's that?" And now he's listening to free jazz, you know? That's how I see it. You can mock it all you want, but good luck playing that. That's really hard to play. Oh, yeah, yeah. Jimmy Kimmel's a moron anyway. Machine Gun before that. Brotzmann's, I guess, most iconic record, breakout record, sort of, late 60s. They said he played like a machine gun, so he called it a machine gun. The second take, first track there. Good record. Very good record. We also heard a live version of Destination Out from Last Exit, his group with Sonny Chirac and Bill Aswell. And, anyway, excellent. 1986. It was somewhere in Europe, of course, because that's where they let people play free jazz and pay their way. Not like here, where you have to play free jazz for free because they want boring bar jazz. They want Stan Getz stuff. Sleepy jazz. Listen to Make Out Jazz.
want to fuck to free jazz. Much better. We also have another live track. It's on the internet. I recommend looking it up. No Material is the name of the group. Ginger Baker, Brodsman, Sonny Sharrock. I forget to say the other players are on there, but I'm not going to look it up now. The track was called Dishy Billy. It's pretty cool. A little bit more rock forward, a little bit less chaotic, but still pretty cool. And that's how we opened up the show. And now we're halfway past the show. And I have no clue what I'm going to do now. I definitely wanted to play some Brodsman, which I've done. And I have this CD I wanted to play, but I knew our CD player was jacked, but I thought one of them was working. So I got to try to load this on my computer on the next track and see if we could play that. I don't know. I didn't really come super prepared. But that's the way it goes sometimes. That's the way it goes most of the time lately. So, let's see. I don't know. City's finally came back to normal. It's a little too crazy this weekend. I'm all about people having, a gay old time. But sometimes a city gets a little crowded. People get a little obnoxiously drunk, drugged out, and start jumping in front of my vehicle. You know, like there's a frat party happening. And I don't like that too much. Have a good time, but, learn to handle your substances. I know I do. What do we got next? I don't know. I got a record queued up. So I could try to find time to download the CD. It's a shame both CD players were. I thought one was working, but it just kept going as I tried the CD. So that means it's not working. I brought a CD here in a long time. Probably since the old location. So that would explain why not being aware that both weren't working. That's okay. Whoever broke that, shame on you. These things are brand new. Treat them with some respect. You know? Anyway. So, yes, I'm with you till midnight. If I didn't say it, my name's DJ Doug. This is obviously Bend All Limits, because I know I said that twice. And this is Radio Valencia, the greatest radio station in the Mission. I say San Francisco, but there's another station on Divisadero that I think beats us some ways, and we beat them in others. But I will not say it's the greatest radio station in San Francisco. I will say it's the greatest broadcast in the Mission. I will stand by that. If anyone argues with me, you're wrong. All right, let's get some music. I get some Green Milk queued up. I played this record a few weeks ago. It was their new record. But there's a track on the other side I haven't listened to yet, and I want to hear it. So we're going to hear it all together. And maybe while that's happening, I will try to upload the CD to my little computer thing here and see if it works. I'm not really good with digital technology. More of an analog person, but I will try my best. Let's see. I'm just looking at the playlist here from DJ Mass Skeptic show earlier. He's on from 4 to 6 with Bose Miranda. See Dogs with Pink Floyd. I feel like you played that last week, man. I don't know. 2 weeks ago? It's okay. You're allowed to do that. It's your show. You can do whatever you want. There we go. There's some Judas Priest. You played Judas Priest last week, too. Interesting. It's okay. You're allowed to do that. Do whatever you want. Run with the Devil. I don't know. That's some bone stuff there. I don't know. Pat Metheny's cool. Egyptian reggae. I don't know that Jonathan Richman song. I need to listen to that. Shambhala, Three Dog Night. I don't think I know that one either. Anyway, listen to Bose Miranda. 4 to 6 on the power block. And I'm still the power block anymore. I have to look into that. Golden Shower of Hits. Circle Jerks. Oh, yes. And the Fugs. Yes, some ESP disc music. That was not him. That was someone else. Anyway, let's get to some more music. Here is Green Milk from Planet Orange from Tokyo. They're not from the Orange Planet. They're actually from Tokyo. Here we go. I'm DJ Doug. I'll be back.

0: We're back. Got some guests. We'll get to them in a second. We get things plugged in. DJ Doug, of course. The show's Beyond All Limits till midnight. We'll get to what you were just listening to. Then I can deal with hooking everything up for everyone. We have... You're just listening to Chloroform Smells Good on You. A great title. Pardon me, one of the greatest titles it's ever been, I think, by Vomitrix. Chloroform Smells Good on You from their self-titled record. Pretty good. Before that, we heard One More Red Nightmare, King Crimson. My voice sounds extra DJ-y today for some reason. I don't know why. Very deep. Very sexy. Phoenix by Green Milk and Planet Orange started it off with their new album, 3. I think it's the frog that I have in my throat. I don't really have a cough button here. You have to go like all the way over here to, and then come back. It's kind of hard. Anyway, got a DJ Metaskeptic in the house. Is your headphones working?
1: They are.
0: Uh-oh. Your mic's not working, though. I thought I turned that one up. Try again. Huh. Interdimensional Devlin, are you on?
2: I am always on.
0: Of course. He's on. No, I have your mic plugged in. I'm confused. Hold on a second. Doing something wrong. I don't know, man. It should be working.
2: We bring technology beyond all limits.
0: Yes. I don't know what happened. I have that one on. Check. Oh, there we go. I guess we'll do that. Sorry, man.
3: No worries.
0: That one is on. I don't know what's happening.
3: On.
0: So, yeah, DJ Metaskeptic came down to scold me for mocking him for playing Van Halen Running with the Devil. And you said...
3: No, I didn't. It wasn't coming down here to scold you. It was just, you know, it's an important song in the history of rock and roll.
0: Why is that?
3: Not sorry if the Bone plays it, but...
0: I was just complaining that the Bone plays that a lot. That's all. I wasn't saying
3: actually, they don't. I mean, I've told you the story about... So, I work at an old folks home, basically, and...
0: I think they play it a lot.
3: And there's a guy who, when we're doing dinner, he always has the Bone on the radio. And they're, like, much more into, like, Quiet Riot nowadays than they are into Van Halen, I'm gonna say.
0: If they play Van Halen, though, that's the song they're probably going to play 75% of the time.
3: Yeah.
0: Or that or Jump.
3: Jump or Heart for Teacher.
0: That's true. Those are the three.
3: Pretty much.
0: It's probably like 30% each. And then the other percent is other bands. Anyway, sorry you weren't in that comfortable seat you were in. You can go back. We can try to get that working. I feel like it might be unplugged up there because it's plugged in down here. Anyway.
3: I'm cool standing right here, I guess.
0: All right. Sorry, man. How are you doing there, Interdimensional Devlin? Your warp portal opened up and you rolled in a minute ago.
2: Yes. I am levitating into your dimension.
0: Okay. Reverb's all crazy today. Does its own thing.
2: So, it's the dimension.
0: Should we play what's on the Bone since everyone's here, I guess?
3: I don't really care.
0: Yeah, I think we're gonna play this on the Bone because I was just talking to Interdimensional Devlin before he came in on that last track that

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Greetings, friends. This is Dr. Howland Owl. And I would like to invite you personally to listen in 10 p.m. to midnight when Church Yard is on.

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1: That's who I am, you lazy cocksucker.
2: Easy.
1: Whoa, whoa. On the ground, I'll blow your greasy fucking heads off.
0: You guys cops?
1: How's your incision, Lieutenant?
2: They're for. You're fucking with the vipers here, asshole.
1: Ooh, really? 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
0: Fuck, shut up!
1: Fucking douchebag.

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1: Oh, fuck!
2: You okay, T?
1: Fucking ankle. 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
0: What's your corkage fee? About that prick's face when he saw the gat.
1: Grizzly Adams, motherfucker. 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

Radio Valencia, www.radiovalencia.fm. Coming through from the corner of a house in San Jose. Shout outs to all. It has begun once again. This show is spontaneous innuendos. My name is Faco. Back again. In the same situation with everyone else. I've been locked up, shelter in place, sandwich in face, chilling like everyone else, guys. But we're back to it. This show is Spontaneous Innuendos on every Friday from 10 a.m. till noon o'clock. Let's see how we're doing it. It took me a long time to finally get this 2002 Dell laptop to work. And it's happening from the corner of a house in San Jose. Rocking it, shocking it, hanging out. And I'm still hanging upside down like Batman. I could do that at Radio Valencia. I could do that in my house. Shouts out to all. Stuff you heard. You heard Land of the Loops. Something from The Sopranos. I think it's called Welcome Back. That's right. And before that, something from The Sopranos. They had to rob a biker gang. Only The Sopranos can do that. Before that, we had some Pigeon Head with Full Sentence. The Full Sentence. Great, great, great, great, great track. Hope you dug that. We had some Butthole Surfers. We had a cover of an Eminem song called Rock Bottom by John Dalmayan. And that guy's the drummer for System of a Down. And he came out with an album. Looks like a bunch of covers. There you go. And we started off the whole set with some more Fono. New music called Outer Brain. Hope you like that. Shouts out to all hanging out here. We're Radio Valencia, broadcasted from the Mission. We are in the Mission. Hear the transmission. Our vocals are our vision. Sound is our incision. Shouts out to all. We're hanging out, you know, staying busy. It's the summer of 1993, all over again. At least for me, guys. You guys remember that? That's the best way I could describe it. I got out of junior high.
and it was the summer before high school. I don't know if everyone had that. I was so glad I was out of junior high. I hated that place. And I had hope that high school would be better. So I was excited. So, you know, I was excited. So that summer was exciting and I had nothing to do. So I had to chill. I mean, the summer of 93, if you want to sum it up for me, it was like a spicy chicken sandwich for 99 cents at Carl's Jr., guys. That shit was off the hook. Riding bikes. I'm not riding bikes right now, but I'm on my feet. You know, I'm taking walks. You know, so it's all good. And it's 3 months, almost 4 months into this quarantine, and still when you take walks, people want to walk by you like it's 2019. You know? I got to let people know I'm not confrontational. I just give little signs. Someone walks, if I think someone's about to walk too close to me, they look like it, I just start coughing. Oh, they back off really quick, baby. Keep your distance. Believe in the cough. That is your way out of situations right now in the summer of 2020. They'll leave you alone. But, you know, staying busy, keeping my mind focused, you know, I'm like, I think a lot of people, I'm playing a lot of guitar. There's a lot of good guitarists probably right now are learning the guitar. Everybody's focused, learning the instrument. This is the best time to do it. If you're doing nothing, you're not leaving your house. Another great thing to do is take a laxative. Clean your system out. You don't gotta go anywhere. Now's the time for a laxative. Cleanse yourself. You ain't gotta go nowhere. So shout outs to all doing your thing wherever you're at. Some people, they're still working. Shout outs to you. If you're still working, it's Faco is my Venmo. Look it up. Mr. Job and Mrs. Job. But I'm over here, still here, guys. Shouts outs to all. You know, staying busy. Yeah, I don't know if a lot of people are doing this, but like, I'm wearing every clothes that I have. You know, I started just going through my closet and started having my own fashion show. And I could wear everything I want. You know? And then I'm also cleaning out too. So like I wear everything once. Then I throw it in the hamper. I wore every piece of clothing I got. Even my crotchless pants. But I've been wearing every piece of clothes I got. And, you know, I'm like, okay, I wore everything now I've had. It's time to make some room. I wore for the last time, so I started cleaning out my closet. You know, and I started, you know, donating clothes. And I wore every piece of shirt, every pants that I've had, every jacket. I wore it once at least during this whole thing, just for one last time. And then I decided, okay, time to get rid of all this extra stuff, all these extra clothes, you know. And I had like two hampers, man, because I don't throw away stuff much.
basically like two hampers to give you a visual. But then I was like, okay, it's time to donate these clothes. So I started putting them in bags. And I was about to donate it. And I wasn't even going to wash them. I was just going to just donate them. But I decided, no, man, I should wash these clothes. And it's not because like, oh, he's a nice guy. He wants to give the needy, you know, clean, fresh clothes with Downy. No, it has nothing to do with that. It has my DNA on it, man. That's dangerous, man. If I just give a bunch of dirty clothes in the donation box, what happens if there's like a crime scene and somebody just gets my shirt and it's full of my DNA and they just throw it in the crime scene? Now I'm a suspect, man. I ain't trying to be a suspect. I haven't even left the house. So that's why I decided to wash and bleach and Downy all my clothes before I donate it, because I don't want any of my DNA at no crime scene that I haven't committed. Jeez. You know, they're just throwing shirts on the ground. Oh, we heard a murder here. Oh, look at this. Oh, what's this Radio Valencia shirt with holes and white stuff on it? Okay, I think we got evidence. Here we go. Take it to the lab. I don't need that in my life right now. So I made sure to wash all my clothes before I donated, guys. And I suggest you wash all your clothes. So you'll stay out of crime scenes, man. That's my suggestion to you. Shouts outs to all. More music is on the way. This show is Spontaneous Innuendos on every Friday from 10 a.m. till noon o'clock. I'm over here on a 2002 Dell laptop. Holla back. There's going to be mess ups. There's going to be cuts. There's going to be fuck ups. But we're going to keep it right. Shouts outs to all. We're making it happen no matter what. Download the Radio Valencia application. It's for free. It's easy. It's simple to use. Look up Radio Valencia anywhere else, online, on the streets, in space. Shouts outs to all. More music is on the way. RadioValencia.fm. And I'm going to continue to play music. And I got new music coming up right after I talk. This next track is Israel Sanchez. Is the artist Israel Sanchez. And the song is Three Minds. It's a new single from Israel Sanchez. Look up Israel Sanchez music anywhere else online. He's a great artist from San Jose. Proud to support him. So this next track is Three Minds by Israel Sanchez. Shouts out to all. Radio Valencia.

0: you doing?
1: Came to say goodbye. I don't like it, Cleon.
0: You don't like what?
1: Going up to this meeting.
0: You ain't going, so don't worry about it.
1: I'm worried about you going. I've got a feeling. I don't want you getting messed up with something heavy way up in the Bronx. You never even been up there.
0: This conclave is going to be big. It's going to be a big item. I know a lot of you aren't too happy about going out on patrol. Just remember this. Out of a street family of 120 plus affiliates, you were chosen for this expedition. And that makes you special. Now here's the lineup. Swan, second in command, war chief. Stay by me. Snowball, you're the music man. Cowboy, soldier the middle. Vermin, you're the bear. Carry the tokens and the bread. Rembrandt, got the stuff? Now I want you to hit everything in the city. I want the people to know that the warriors were there.
2: They'll just slow us down.
0: Ajax, you just soldier. And try and keep your mouth shut. Fox, scout and memory man. Run ahead and tell us all we need to know. Cochise, Ajax, soldier the middle. Heavy muscle. Now just remember this, there's a truce on, so don't go flexing any muscle unless I give the order. Okay? Let's roll.

Valencia, www.radiovalencia.fm. We're here. Shouts out to all. This show is spontaneous innuendos. On every Friday from 10 a.m. till noon o'clock. Shouts out to all. It's been a while. Good to be back. Chilling, hanging out. Music you just heard. What you just hear? You heard some Ross G. And the song was called Dirty Cutlass. That's right. Ross G passed away last year. Great producer from LA. And I was pumping his music for a long time. At least from when I found out last couple years when I found out about him. Ross G. And he's got, they put out some good stuff about him. Ross G, he's got an album, Raw Fruit, Volume 5 and 6. So, it's pretty dope. I hope you like it. And Ross G, if you get a chance, check out his production. Great beat maker. And that was Dirty Cutlass. Before that, I played some deleted scenes from Warriors, the movie. Incredible movie. 1979. At its best. Warriors is a great movie. You can check it out. I found some deleted scenes and I just wanted to hear it. And I'm pretty sure that whole scene was, all those scenes were cut out. They did have a scene where they start, you know, naming, okay, you're going to be this person, you're going to be that person. But I don't think they had that in that extent. And I think it was the other guy. I think it was Swan who was telling everybody, you're this and you're that. But I could be wrong. But it's been a while and I had to hear it. I thought it was cool. So there you go. Deleted scenes from Warriors. Before that, new music from Factor Chandelier and Cadence Weapon together. And the song was called Underground. I hope you like that. Shouts outs to all. We also had some 31 Knots up in there. I've been playing those guys' music for a long time. I think they're from Portland. I haven't heard them put any new music out, but I'm hoping they do. They might be part of Antifa now, who knows? Either that or part of And One. One of those. So shouts out to all. RadioValencia.fm. This show was spontaneous. Innuendos. Broadcasting from the corner of a house in San Jose. Live and direct. Friday mornings, 10 a.m. till noon. Shouts out to you and everyone else in your life. Still keeping it going during these times. Shouts out to all. I'm just hanging out here. I'm on a bed. And it actually feels kind of nice, man. But I do miss the studio. The studio is lovely. It's so much sexier in the studio. That's what the S stands for in studio, guys. Sexy. You know? And I could have broadcast for a long time. I mean, if I wanted to, like, you know, finally put money down and get a 2008 laptop instead of this 2002 laptop that I got and broadcast from my house. But like I said, you know, it's way sexier to do it in the studio. You know, that's what they always say. Hey, Faco, man, you could broadcast from your house. Why do you keep coming to the studio? It's sexier, baby. And I do miss it, guys. I miss, you know, walking to the light rail. If you guys want to know, a 10-minute walk to the light rail. Then like a 5-minute light rail ride to the Caltrain station. Then an hour
Caltrain ride to San Francisco, and then about 45 minutes of walking to the studio on 15th and Mission. This is when we had a studio on 15th and Mission. Now I think we're like in a janitor's closet. Only the computer fits and that's it. But if it all works out, and if my plan works out, you'll be hearing this Friday morning. So that whole trip was worth it for my 2-hour show, guys. And this all started, let's see, I'd have to leave my house at 7 to get to my 10 a.m. show. And I loved it, guys. And I miss it, you know? So, whatever you do, man, you know? And I was doing that for the last couple years because that's when we were. We were at 15th Street and Mission inside Impact Hub, but Impact Hub is gone. It's out of here. It don't exist on 15th Street and Mission. It's gone. You know, it was funny because, you know, Impact Hub is one of these, like, .org places that help the community. You know, people, like, you know, giving scholarships and making sure everyone has water in far-off places and, you know, youth programs. And then here's me playing half-baked quotes on my radio show, or Sopranos quotes, or talking about how my clothes have too much DNA. By the way, it's 11:11 Radio Valencia Standard Time. Shouts out to you and everyone else. Keep on rocking, keep on trucking, keep on moving on. So when we're Impact Hub, you know, all these organizations helping out the community, and here I am walking through them, doing my radio show, talking about how I like to cut my toenails, you know, and it felt good. And not only that, I missed the coffee. They used to have free coffee, man. I missed the free coffee. I got coffee here. It's not free, but it's still here. You know, they also had teas. But now there's no more Impact Hub. 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Talking with your mouth. In the north or south. It's all there. 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And if this all works out right, and my computer doesn't phase out, I'll be taking requests, but this will be a new way. It's going to be future for the future shows. 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Itsfaco is the handle. ITSFACO. That's ITSFACO. So we're going to do future requests. The future requests. As possible. So that's how it's going to be. If you want musical requests, I'm still going to play it. It'll just be
1 week into the future. I'll play it for the next week coming up. So if you want requests, it's itsfaco@gmail.com or at me at Twitter. 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It's all possible. Shouts out to all. RadioValencia.fm. Still here. Still broadcasting. Shouts out to all. Shouts out to everyone in Radio Land and around the world. We still here. More music is on the way. RadioValencia.fm. What you gonna do, player? Sometimes I think we're just living through the Joker virus. The Joker virus from Batman, Michael Keaton. You guys remember everyone kept getting the Joker virus and they kept getting sick and dying and nobody knew what it was. And then Batman found out it was the combination of a bunch of different products. And if you put them all together, you'd get the Joker virus. That's what I think we're going through right now, guys. A different combination of things. When you combine the news, social media, no face masks, you know, it turns into what we have right now. The summer of COVID-1969. But no matter what, we'll get through it. There's been worse things. And we got through those. So just keep your head up. Stay positive. Keep doing what you gotta do. And remember, keep on rocking. You're still here. Shouts out to all. RadioValencia.fm. Now's the time to do what you always wanted to do. Whether it's play guitar, bathe in a bowl of milk, whatever it is, it's all you. So shouts out to all. You wanted to be a radio DJ? That's possible. 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More music on the way. Shouts out to all in the Bay. 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On every Friday from 10 a.m. till noon. Shouts out to all. Big shouts out to West Coast Ted. Big shouts out to Josie. Shouts out to Leon Ramon. Shouts out to Leon Ramon. West Coast, man. Shouts out to all. We still here and we keeping it going. Shouts out to everyone at the Radio Valencia. Behind the scenes, on the scenes, keeping the move alive, keeping Radio Valencia alive. Shouts out to all. Let's get back into new music. I've been discovering it, and one of my favorite bands has put out a new album. They're called Long Beach Dub All Stars. I'm excited to see them again. And I can't wait, guys. There's so much excitement, so much possibilities. Just wait till Long Beach Dub All Stars maybe starts touring with Law. Law, L-A-W. One of the band members is Bradley Knowles' son. Put them on a tour, then maybe put them on a track. It's all possible. It's beautiful. You watch out for that. You hear me? Mark my words, that could possibly happen. So shouts out to all. But this is new music from Long Beach Dub All Stars. They got a new album. Check it out. And this song is called Easy.
And I guess it's a self-titled album, Long Beach of All Stars. Latest release. This song is called Easy Radio Valencia.

0: Why? Because we had an owner who was obstinate and stupid and ignorant. You shot him, remember? You remember
1: him? Yes, I shot him. What are you doing now?
0: I'm doing guns. Come and look. Come and look. This is my booth, and it's the Survival Boutique. We are doing weapons and protective devices and products for survival in the helter-skelter world of today. Okay, now, one thing's very important. At the Survival Boutique, I feel that it's my personality, my philosophy, that everything must conform to the three P's, okay, which is protection, prestige, and pretty. I mean, why you should look ugly if you're just trying to survive? You should be able to maintain your personal sense of style and be safe as well. Okay, what do you think this is? It looks like a keychain, but it's so much more. This is called a stunner. It is designed by an ex-Navy SEAL, okay, very serious individual. I never see him smile. Also, I never see him in a pair of pants that fit. Someone comes up to you who is a carjacker. Do you want to die for your Camry? I don't think so, right? So, you say, a little bit of deception. I want to separate the house keys from my car keys, okay? I'm just going to push this button, okay? And he says, okay. And then you push this button, and out it comes from the mechanism, the brightest blinding light ever that you're seeing. He cannot see. It's like this. Everyone has come running to help you. And once again, you have survived with style.
2: Wow, that's cool.
0: Billy, I want to give you one for a present, okay?
2: Thank you.
0: And Achwell, I want to give you one because I worry about you. I want you to be safe.
2: Thanks.
0: Now I'm going to show you something that is going to totally blow your rocks off. It's absolutely orgasmic and my most thing that I'm proud of. It's the most up-to-date, the ultimate survival tool for today.
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5: Now who the hell is gonna buy that shit?
0: Are you joking? This is a lie. I'm selling hundreds of these. It's on back order.
5: Get the fuck out of here.
0: No, I cannot, because I am trying to tell you. I sell 10 of these to Jackie Stallone for stocking stuffers.
5: Get the fuck out of here.
0: Sly come in and bought 14. Zsa Gabor has one. Ava has
5: one. We gotta go. Thanks, sir. Thanks.
0: Ah, well, try to say sales. It's not so difficult. Surge sounds like a detergent. Ah, well.
5: Surge.
0: Again.
5: Surge, I need a weapon.
0: I don't have any weapon. I take all back to the boutique.
5: What about this?
0: Well, this is the floor model. You know, people been breathing on it, couching on it, touching it. It's
5: Serge,
0: not...
5: I need a weapon now.
0: Donny, Ahmed in some kind of rush. Okay, so take the annihilator and just wash it off with some swab of colonia or something. And take the case and make sure it's nice and pretty, okay?

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Shouts outs to all. Back again. Friday morning is here. The last minutes of Friday morning. I'm here broadcasting from the corner of a house in San Jose. Shouts outs to all in the Bay. RadioValencia.fm. Hanging out here. You know, you live in SF. And you guys, if you live in SF, that's a bus city, guys. You guys understand the bus life. You know, San Jose is not really a bus life city. It's a car life city. But I still take the bus. I didn't take the bus for like 3 months. I got on the light rail. I didn't take any public transportation for 3 months until about maybe last week. And I had to take the light rail. Not even the bus, the light rail. And it was a trip. And, you know, you got your mask on. Now they're demanding mask. You know, is your mask required in the light rail? And now they're demanding mask also while you wait at the bus stop or the light rail stop or the platform. You know, so it's on. And I still go on the light rail and I still see fools without a mask on. You know? And I saw this one person before the quarantine, they had a face mask. Then I see them on the light rail last week. They don't have a face mask. Hey, everyone lives their life, but I made sure to stay far away. You know? But, you know, things I miss. I haven't been on the light rail in a while. I thought I would see them. I didn't see them this time around. But, you know, you miss characters. I miss certain characters. You know, there's always the characters you see on the bus. You know, on your favorite route, whether it's the 14, the 48, 22, you know, or wherever you're at in San Francisco. In San Jose, we got the 22. We got the light rail blue line. I don't know why they want to call it a blue line. They want to start a war over here in San Jose. But okay. I just can't wait till gang members though start protesting. Hey, where's our red line? How come they get a blue line? We need a red line here in San Jose. You know? But I miss my favorite person though. And that person is, I used to see him all the time. He was this vato, but he dressed hella fancy. And this vato would dress hella fancy, but he would still be vatoed out. And he loved fashion. I used to call him, hey, look, it's Cholo Kardashian. What's up, player? I can't wait to see you on TV, Cholo Kardashian. What's new, Cholo Kardashian? I like your bracelet, dog. What's it say, murder? Hey, Cholo Kardashian. Let me borrow your scarf. I like the way it says death on it. Cholo Kardashian, everybody. So that's one person I miss on the light rail bus. Shouts out to all. More music on the way. RadioValencia.fm. Download the Radio Valencia application. It's for free. It's easy. It's simple to use. 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

shouts out to my moms, my dad, my sister, my brothers, my nephews, nieces, cousins, aunts, uncles. Shouts out to mi abuelita. I love her and miss her so much. Shouts out to my mom again. I love her so much. Shouts out to Mr. P. Forever, forever. Till next time, my name is Paco. And I am now saying the toilet.

Hey there, everybody. It's your old pal, Barry. DJ Barrister, as I call myself on this show that I've now done 107 original shows for 2 hours each, almost every Thursday here on Radio Valencia, the transmission from the mission. And, whereas I like to try to say that every show is different than every other previous show, and we have a new theme and a new idea about how to do how to fill 2 hours with amazing music and have a great time, come down here to the radio station, which was a former barber shop next to the makeout room. It's a nice little space right on the street. But anyway, so here I am, and I'm doing it again, and it's not completely different than what we've done before. It's more of the same. We're gonna play a shitload of great music, though. That's the same. Here's another one. Some of these intros that I play, allowing myself to talk over them, are so great that I should just shut the fuck up and let it play. But I don't. That's a witch doing feeling high. Anyway, so what we're going to do today, we've kind of done before, but it's going to be even better this time because I'm really mixing it up. It's going to be a lot of, garage rock, pebbles, nuggets kind of stuff. At least I'm starting out that way. Then we go all over the map, Some old stuff, some new stuff, mostly old stuff. Almost always old stuff. And when I say old, I mean, in the 60s. 60s, maybe a little bit of 70s, maybe a little before, a little bit after, but mostly in the 60s today. High in the 60s today. I feel like a weatherman. Anyway, I'm starting out today with the Chocolate Watch Band, Electric Flag, The Easy Beats, one by PJ Proby, one by John Sebastian, one by Sugarloaf. Those are the first six songs I'm about to play, and I'm kind of giving you a heads up so that you know what's about to happen, so that you stay tuned and at least listen to the next 20 minutes, because my goal with this show is to keep my audience constantly entertained, to provide the best segues I can, to play the best music I can, and I do a lot of work preparing, and usually that work takes place right before I come into the studio, and it involves a lot of coffee. So I'm a little caffeinated, which is probably makes for a much better show. I understand, too, they've been having some technical difficulties at the studio, and maybe or maybe not, this thing is recording, and it'll be archived for posterity, for posterior. But one way or another, if you're listening live, God bless, and if you're not, I hope it's recording, and I'll post it later today, and you can listen to it anytime you like, on your own dime, on your own time, any old time you feel like it. You don't have to be on my schedule. You don't have to be here on Thursdays at noon, repeated Fridays between 4 and 6, drive time. Okay, so let's start out with the Chocolate Watch Band. Let's talk about girls. That's what I say. Okay, ready?

0: right.
1: Excuse me.
0: Don't call us, we'll call you. That was a funny one, kind of. A couple interesting things about that track, which I'm about to tell you. But first, I got to tell you about the five, six that I played before it. You know, five. So, yeah, I kind of lied. We didn't go all Nuggets Pebbles on that set. We played all over the map. But we did start with the Chocolate Watch Band doing Let's Talk About Girls. That was from the 1967 album No Way Out on Tower Records. No relation to the Tower Records chain. David Aguilar, I think he might have just passed away recently. That was something. I really love that track. And Chocolate Watch Band did a bunch of great stuff. Not just Too Much to Dream last night. And just are you going to be there at the Love Inn? That was actually on the same record as the one I played, which is called Let's Talk About Girls. After that, we heard Electric Flag doing Killin' Floor. That's a Howlin' Wolf cover with the Tower of Power horns on that. That was Nick Ravenitis singing, Mike Bloomfield on guitar, Buddy Miles on drums. What a band, the Electric Flag. I mean, I always remember the Electric Flag was supposed to open for Cream at the Fillmore, but they couldn't make it. So the Flamin' Groovies got the call. They opened for Cream at the Fillmore. Go figure. Hold on. Okay, after Electric Flag, we played the Easy Beats, Good Times. That's off the 1968 album Vigil on Parlophone. Guest vocal on that by Steve Marriott. Oh, my God, from the Small Faces and Humble Pie. And that was Nicky Hopkins banging away at the piano. Un-fucking-believable. And let's see, I wanted to mention something about Electric Flag. Oh, it's a Howlin' Wolf cover. It's got the great line, I should have quit you, babe, a long time ago. Everyone's done Killin' Floor. It's a real major one. Okay, then we heard the Easy Beats. Then we heard PJ Proby doing Nicky, Nicky, Nicky Hokey. Your daddy's done time in the pokey. How we looking here? Oh, yeah, we got another nice intro for me to talk over. Okay, PJ Proby, that was on Liberty Records, 1969, from Houston, Texas. Cajun guy, kind of Cajun. I guess it must have been Texas near Louisiana. That was the Yardbirds backing him up. Actually, the Yardbirds version that became Led Zeppelin. And he's kind of like Tony Joe White, you know, Poke Salad Annie. But PJ Proby was had a hit with Nicky, Nicky, Nicky Hokey, Your Daddy's on Time in the Pokey. After that, we heard John Sebastian of the Lovin' Spoonful doing Red Eye Express. That's from the How Have You Been album on Reprise Records, the Warner Brothers label, 1970. Hurry Up, Laurie, Hurry Up, Sue, the Red Eye Express. And then we heard Sugarloaf doing Don't Call Us, We'll Call You. That was the funny song that had the telephone, whatever you call it, when you pound on the phone, it makes those noises that phones used to make back in the day. Jerry Corbetta wrote that. That was the fourth and final album by Sugarloaf. They had a hit with Green Eyed Lady, you might recall. And that has a little reference to the Beatles. It's got that I Feel Fine segment in the middle of the song. Da, da, da, da, da, da, da, da. And they have to say John Paul George as they're doing it. Okay, so there you go. That's what we did to start us off and running. Here comes a bunch of other stuff, too, that we're going to play today. Dr. Feelgood, they're a great song. She does it right. That's what we're going to start with. Then the Bobby Fuller Four, the Rosillos and Agent Orange and Chats and the Attention, a bunch of punk rock stuff. The Humans with Toya and Robert Fripp, husband and wife. And then ending with the Toy Dolls. So 1, 2, 3, 4, 5, 6, 7 tracks we're about to play. I guess I should just let the music do the talking. And that's what I'm about to do right now.

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1: How about that?
0: There's a segue you won't hear every day. Okay, we did a bunch of punk rock in that one. You know, I kind of lied. I said we're going to do a bunch of Nuggets, Pebbles, Garage stuff, and that's coming up next. I wasn't lying. But what we did hear, and let me see if I can say this all in a way that makes sense. We heard Dr. Feelgood do She Does It Right. That's 1974 from the album Down by the Jetty. Wilco Johnson on guitar and I think vocals. Maybe not. Wilco's incredible. If you ever see the guy perform, he does this thing where he kind of struts back and forth and back and forth and back and forth real frenetically. And it's fantastic to watch. Anyway, there's a great documentary about Dr. Feelgood, too. They were from a place called the Canvey Island. Check out the doc, though. That track was produced by Vic Mayo. After that, we heard Bobby Fuller Ford doing a cover of Buddy Holly's Love's Made a Fool of You. That's from 1966. That's from El Paso, Texas. Bobby Fuller also did I Fought the Law. We're going to hear another version of that one coming up by the Stray Cats in the backside of my show. The Rosillas did Flying Saucer Attack. That was 1978 on Sire Records. From the album I Can't Stand the Rosillas. They were from Edinburgh, Scotland. The Rosillas. Punk rock. More punk rock. Agent Orange did Bloodstains from kind of surfy, kind of skate punk stuff from Southern California. After that, we heard the Chats do Pub Feed. That's recent. That's from 2019. Australia punk band from their LP High Risk Behavior. And after that, we heard The Attention with an exclamation point doing Ace Face. And they were from Austria. So Australia to Austria. And that was kind of had a Bo Diddley, Willie and the Hand Jive kind of beat. I'm sure Johnny Otis and Bo Diddley would both be glad to hear that. After that, we heard The Humans. That was Toya, what's her last name again? Toya Wilcox, who's married to Robert Fripp. They do all these great videos, too. I don't know if you ever saw Toya and Robert Fripp together. What a great couple. She's gorgeous, too, for an older woman. Oh, my God. Fripp was in King Crimson. He's done so much great work. I can't even start to talk about it, or else I won't be able to finish. And then we ended up with the Toy Dolls doing Nelly the Elephant. It's a cover of a children's song, a 1956 children's song, covered punk rock style in 1982. What else did I want to say about that? Oh, they did a bunch of funny songs, too. They did a cover of The Devil Went to Georgia. They called it The Devil Went to Scunthorpe. Okay, anyway. The next... Well, we're doing like seven at a time. Some of these are quick, so I'm just going to play as much music as I can. These are all kind of more obscure Nuggets, Pebbles, Garage Rock. Every one of them. Except for the last one you probably will recognize. Maybe some of them you might. But it's The Nightmares, The Haunted, October Country, Mystery Lights, Wimple Winch, you might know them, The Human Expression, and Third Bardo. So here we go. I should push the button and begin the back end of the first half of my show with some nice garage rock for you.

0: Well, what did I say? What did I say? Did I say we were going to play some garage rock today?
1: Boy, did I just do that.

Okay, let me back announce. That's what I like to do. I like to tell you what we just heard. We started out after Lawrence Welk and after Martin Brew did Sandstep, and that was the two instrumentals I chose to talk over. We did The Nightmares doing Greyhound. That's from 1960, kind of a surfy garage rock one on the Fredlow Records label. After that, we heard The Haunted doing 125. That was a Canadian band from Montreal on Quality Records from 1966. The record came out as The Hunted. It didn't stop it from being a hit in Canada. That's the one that goes, "My name's Mary Jane, and I live down the lane." October Country did "My Girlfriend is a Witch." That was probably one you could probably caught that lyric, hard to miss. They were from L.A. They were a family band from 1968, the DeFrancas. From L.A. we go to New York for Mystery Lights. Recent, 2019 on Wick Records, based out of New York, a fuzzy garage rock band called the Mystery Lights doing "It's All Right." Then we heard a classic, Wimple Winch doing "Save My Soul." That's a freak beat track from 1966, English psych band from Manchester, England, England. And then after that, we heard The Human Expression doing "Every Night," from L.A., Orange County. And then we heard, this one goes out for my friend Dino, who actually played theremin with The Third Bardo, doing "I'm 5 years ahead of my time." Hold on a second, I wanted to play one more track here. Oop, there it is. Cool. Yeah, Third Bardo on Roulette Records from 1967. That's a classic garage rock one. Got their name from the Tibetan Book of the Dead. I remember seeing them on the Upbeat Show in Cleveland, Ohio. Don Webster and the Jeff Kutash Dancers. Anyway, and then we heard a little bit of Bruce Cofield doing "Cha-Cha Twist," and then we heard a track by the Satelliters, 1993, garage rock instrumental. Behind me is the Shantons. Okay, we're going to get off this tip, this garage rock tip, and we're going to play a bunch of rock and almost country-flavored and rockabilly-flavored rock. Albert Lee doing a cover of "Real Wild Child." Stray Cats doing a cover of "I Fought the Law." I told you we were going to do that. Creedence does "It Came Out of the Sky." Crazy Elephant with their big bubblegum hit. A punk rock song by the Boojums. And then, what do you know, Jerry Reed. So here we are, a little past the halfway point, because I'm playing too much music, and we don't have enough time. That's why we call our show "Time Won't Let Me." I play as much music as I can. I have to fade sometimes to squeeze it all in. Sometimes I play six in a row. Sometimes I play seven in a row. I've been playing seven in a row a couple times. The shorter the better. Don't say I said that. Anyway, here we go with Albert Lee doing "Real Wild Child."

Well, we went all over the map on that one, didn't we? Incredible. Started out with Albert Lee. Albert Lee's a fabulous guitar player. He used to play with Lou Harris's band, but he's done so much. He's going to be at Hardly Strictly this year, too. He plays around the Bay Area quite often. Saw him last year. And he did a cover of Real Wild Child. I think the version that we probably know best is Iggy's, but that was actually originally done by a group called The DJs. And Jet, the band from Australia, also did it. All right, sorry. And then after that, we heard the Stray Cats doing their cover of I Fought the Law. That's originally by Sonny Curtis, most notably by Bobby Fuller 4. We played them earlier. And the Stray Cats did a version that's dead on like the Clash's version. Hard to deny. It's almost note for note. Then CCR, a.k.a. Creedence Clearwater Revival, did It Came Out of the Sky. That's from 1969 from Willie and the Poor Boy. Willie and the Poor Boys. After that, we did a Crazy Elephant doing Gimme Gimme Good Lovin'. That is a bubblegum track. I played it on my bubblegum special. 1969, that's Cazinets and Cats, one of their groups. A Welsh coal miner band. They went to Wales and found these guys. Can you believe it? Gimme Gimme Good Lovin'. After that, we did a recent one. The Boojums doing Burn It Up from 2024 from, ready for this, Nova Scotia. There's a nice little bit in there that reminds me of Nirvana. I call them Nirvana. It's Nirvana. They go, hello, hello, hello, hello. It's right out of Teen Spirit. And then after that, we heard Amos Moses by Jerry Reed. Another Swamp song. We did Nikki Hokie by PJ Proby earlier. And anyway, Amos Moses was, from 45 minutes southeast of Thibodeau, Louisiana. That song was covered by Primus. Behind me is the Scarlets. Before that was the Peddlers. These intros that I play to keep you guys amused while I'm talking. Maybe I should turn it down a little. All right. We're going to go really in a different direction. Here comes Buzzy Linhart and the Bonzo Dog Band and Nilsson and a bunch. Just great stuff. So just keep listening and let me know what you think. Or don't. Just listen.

can't help about the shape I'm in. I can't sing, I ain't pretty, and my legs are thin. But don't ask me what I think of you. I might not give the answers that you want me to.

Well, how enjoyable was that? We ended with three Fleetwood Mac related songs in a row. But we started out with Buzzy Linhart. I got a lot to say about Buzzy Linhart. I mean, Buzzy started out in Ohio. They played the shit out of him on WMMS when I was a kid in Cleveland. And then I saw him in Ohio a couple times too. He was not recognized nearly enough. You know, he wrote a couple songs, "You Gotta Have Friends" for Bette Midler and shit like that. He was the naked guy running through the woods at the beginning of the movie Groove Tube. Buzzy moved to Berkeley. He used to live here in the Bay Area for a while. I used to run into him. His son's a friend of mine. Anyway, Buzzy Linhart did "Talk About a Morning." That's off his music album. That's produced by Eddie Kramer. He's done some great stuff. Jeez. And that's got the raga tuning. Very rare. It's a 7-minute long track, too. I did fade on it after about five. But "Talk About a Morning." That's a great song to start the morning off with. I should have almost began my show with that, but I didn't. After that, we heard the Bonzo Dog Doodah Band doing Equestrian Statue, 1967. That's Viv Stanchel. That was an odd one, too. That was a Dada kind of a song off the Gorilla LP with a beautiful harpsichord solo in the middle. After that, we heard Nilsson doing "Think About Your Troubles" from The Point, the animated film, The Point. The Point Is There Is No Point. Me and My Arrow. Remember that? After that, we heard Mark Benno do "Put a Little Love in My Soul." That's from the Minnows LP. Benno is mostly noted for working with Leon Russell. They had a band together called Asylum Choir. Great stuff. And then came the three Fleetwood Mac-related tracks. Buckingham Nicks doing "Don't Let Me Down Again" off the Buckingham Nicks album. Bob Welch did "Sentimental Lady." That's off the French Kiss album, although it was also on "Bear Trees" by Fleetwood Mac. And then Peter Green's greatest song, perhaps, "Oh Well, Part 1." That's from Then Play On, great cowbell song. I didn't play Part 2. I thought about playing Part 2 also, but I didn't. Anyway, so there you go. Seven more in a row, and we're heading toward the final stretch of the last 13 and a half minutes of my show. Behind me is the Olympians doing Mercury's Odyssey. Some of these instrumentals are so great. Here's one more, by the way. Here's one by Keith Mansfield called "Exclusive Blend." I use the greatest music in the world to talk over. It's so inappropriate and so awful, but I do it. Because I have to tell you what we just heard and what we're about to hear, which is what I do. Anyway, the name of the show is "Time Won't Let Me." It's named after the Outsiders song. The Outsiders were from Cleveland, which is where I'm from. And I call it that because it was an important song when I grew up. My barber, when I was a little kid, I used to get a haircut called a Princeton. It wasn't a flat top. It was like a butch with a little left in the front. Boy, did my parents make me look stupid. They had me wearing V-neck sweaters like Andy Williams, and they gave me a stupid haircut. Anyway, my barber was the bass player in the Outsiders, and also Sonny Geraci was in that band. And his family, the Geracis, had the best pizza parlor on the East Coast, on the east side of Cleveland, and it's still there on Warrensville Heights Boulevard. If you ever get to Cleveland, go to Geraci's and get a combination sausage, pepperoni, mushroom. It is to die for. The greatest pizza I've ever had. Okay, so next up, we got Freddie King doing "Come On Baby, Let the Good Times Roll." That's the old Louis Jordan, Shirley and Lee track. The Honey Drippers doing "Impeach the President." That's appropriate. Let's impeach him for the fourth time next year. also from Cleveland, the James Gang. Excuse me. Do a track off the Miami album with Tommy Bolin on guitar. The Guess Who, the Little River Band, and the Four Seasons. If we have time, we probably won't, though. So anyway, let's just get back into it and see how much we can play in the last 12 minutes. So thank you so much. This is DJ Barrister. This is "Time Won't Let Me." And this is Freddie King from Texas.

0: Here comes the Nighthawk. Time to fly.
1: Okay, just enough time to say goodbye. As I clear my throat, sorry. We did hear in the last 20 minutes, or 12 minutes, I better hurry. Freddie King did Come On, Let the Good Times Roll. The Honey Drippers did Impeach the President. James Gang did Cruising Down the Highway. That was from the album Miami with Tommy Bolin. Guess Who did Hand Me Down World from Share the Land LP. Little River Band did LA in the Sunshine, and that was a snatch of... Oh, we're gone.

0: If you don't hear yourself in the headphones, it's the curated catastrophe.
1: If you hear dead air, it's the curated catastrophe.
0: Yeah, I don't hear myself at all. Interesting. This was your issue last time, right?
1: You're listening to the curated catastrophe on RadioValencia.fm, streaming.
0: Jiggle some wires and twist some knobs.
1: And broadcasting from wherever the fuck we can.
0: So Shay picked the theme this week.
1: You're going to blame me.
0: Absolutely.
1: And I'm so disappointed about the fact that we haven't even started the show, and I'm sure that we showed up short. Today's...
0: Short?
1: Yes. Well, bad. It's not good. Today's episode is all about piano.
0: Wait, telling the listeners it's not good before you even started.
1: Well, should I tell them what we're going to omit?
0: No, because it's all boring.
1: It's not boring. It's like the stuff of pianos.
0: She chose a theme this week of pianos. So I played a bunch. I found a bunch of music that is piano based or about pianos, and I'm happy with mine because I actually prepped for my show for once.
1: I prepped for my show as well, but I'm disappointed that we don't have people like Yuja Wang. We don't have Ira and George Gershwin. We don't have
0: Yuja Wang.
1: Amazing fucking story about that. We don't have the consummate pianists. We don't have any history of... Stop it. Enunciation is important on the radio.
0: Yuja Wang.
1: Dude, stop. Dude, you're such a child. And the only reason I'm laughing is because I'm a bro. Okay.
0: All right, shall we just start? I'm going to start this week.
1: This is why we're all thrown off. Maldor did prep, and then he's like, I'm going to start now. I'm going to throw off the entire cadence of the show.
0: Well, because mine seems to work with what Marco was playing, so off I go. This is the Create Catastrophe.
1: On Radio Valencia.
0: .fm.

0: smells like sage in here.
1: It is sage. We're cleansing.
2: Oh, God damn.
1: We're cleansing.
0: I'm allergic.
1: As Maldor rubs his eye that is yet yellow from falling up these stairs.
0: It's not yellow, it's purple.
1: It's yellow and purple if you saw it in this daylight.
0: You should have seen it 2 days ago. It was black as hell. Bible black.
1: Was it as black as the music I play? You're listening to The Cure to Catastrophe on RadioValencia.fm. Today's episode is all about pianos.
0: As chosen by Shay.
1: Piano.
0: Which I actually thought was a, you know, let's just focus on one instrument today.
1: Yeah, but it's like, it is the bedrock. That together with percussion.
0: It is a percussion instrument.
1: I was going to say you can, but I'm just saying, like, this is where music started.
0: No, it started with banging on rocks. Percussion.
1: Which then became banging on rocks attached to chords.
0: We went straight from there to piano. Banging on three rocks together.
1: Anyway, I really had some great idea that we were going to do sort of like this historical...
0: Well, you could have shared that with your co-host.
1: Well, I just, you know, the more that I thought about the piano, all of these things that we won't play that I mentioned before.
0: Eugenie Wang.
1: No, dude. That was one of the better things that I saw last season at the San Francisco Symphony, by the way, was Yuja Wang.
0: Yuja.
1: God damn it, Maldoror. Can you just back announce your set?
0: Oh, yeah, I guess I should.
1: We're clearly doing the piano a disservice, and I will, for the duration of this episode, say the word piano... The same way that Marilyn McPartlin does.
0: Who?
1: Marilyn McPartlin was famous for her for bringing basically black music to the forefront of white audiences. She was a prolific.
0: I know who Elvis Presley is. I've never heard of Marilyn McCarthy.
1: McPartlin. Marilyn McPartlin.
0: Never flipping heard of her. But
1: so
0: okay,
1: she had this long-running syndicated show called Piano Jazz, and that's how she would speak, Piano Jazz. And I would listen to that on 91.1 KPFA, the jazz station, which I'm still a supporter of.
0: So you're saying she brought black music to the white masses in your lifetime?
1: Not in my lifetime.
0: But how'd you listen to it on KPFA?
1: No, not KPFA. 91.1.
0: I wasn't listening to the whatever.
1: 91.1 KCSM, the jazz station. Turn down the background music. I know you like to drown me out, but you can do that with your own wallowing. Or with the background music, as you wish.
0: So I kick things off with Step On, the Stuff It In mix, which is piano heavy, which is for some reason the first song I think about when I think about pianos, because it's got that great piano intro. And Rocker Smooth and I agree, that is far and away the best Happy Monday song. Middle song of the set was Weak Become Heroes, which is a song by The Streets, and I forget how much I like it until I'm listening to it. I'm like, oh man, this song's great. It's a really great evocation of what it's like to be high on E. And just our problem, we'll put off our problems till tomorrow. But it also talks about how the great piano loops of house music loop over and over again. And that brought me to Move Your Body, the House Music Anthem by Marshall Jefferson, which was the first house track. He was a Chicago house pioneer who...
1: That was such a fun track.
0: It was too long, like all house music songs. But it had a fair amount of variety for house music, and I actually really enjoyed it. That's Marshall Jefferson with the house music anthem Move Your Body, which started all the piano stabs and whatnot in house music, which, if I went straight into my next set, would make a lot more sense. But it's time for Shay's stuff.
1: But fortunately or
0: featuring Yuja Wang.
1: No, she's not in here. We didn't do Yuja Wang. We didn't do Connie Hahn. We didn't do Cole Porter. We didn't do the Gershwins.
0: We're kind of a rock and roll show. I mean, actually, I wouldn't even say that.
1: We didn't do Jean Baptiste. Okay.
0: I saw him on TV and had no idea who he was, but he used to be the music director for Colbert Report or something.
1: Maybe for the Colbert Report, and then I think he took over for
0: Fallon,
1: New York.
0: The other Jimmy.
1: No, he kind of went to a larger stage, but he's one of the more prolific pianists
0: Oh, he plays the piano.
1: Yes.
0: He was not doing that when I thought he was on Colbert because it was his last show.
1: Dude, he might have started there, but he's like classically trained and shouldn't be relegated to like being known to
0: the backwaters network television.
1: Well, I'm not saying it's backwaters. I am saying, though, that his prowess deserves a little more.
0: Yes, anyway. He should be playing tiny jazz clubs, not every night on America's television.
1: Oh, my God, right. Okay. So now we're going to start with my set, which is usually the start, but you're the start.
0: Well, yeah, because I wanted to start on kind of an upbeat note.
1: I don't know what you're thinking.
0: Because I was afraid you were going to play all fucking Norah Jones or whatever.
1: But we didn't even touch Norah Jones.
0: Thank goodness.
1: And as I told you, I had this terrific Norah Jones together with Marilyn McParland. I just listened to their shit last night for like 45 minutes. It was fantastic.
0: The show co-host, the piano lady?
1: No, she was the entire host of Piano Jazz with Marilyn McParland.
0: I said
1: McParland.
0: The show host.
1: The show host.
0: What did she do with Norah Jones? Or was it an interview with Norah Jones?
1: No, they played together. Norah Jones is together the on the host. Piano and singing.
0: So they were playing chopsticks.
1: It's a little more advanced.
0: No, Heart and Soul. That's the one you play with two people.
1: As you guys know, that Norah Jones' father was Ravi Shankar. Her mother was someone notable as well. Anyway, we didn't put this.
0: Escobel.
1: We also didn't play that. We didn't play any Fiona Apple.
0: We also haven't played the fucking Beatles. Like, why are we talking about stuff we haven't played?
1: Because there's so much out there that we didn't play. So, anyway, I think I'm going to surprise you with this first set. We do have the regular Marco intro. I don't know if you want to bypass that or just give it a nod.
0: Why don't we just start the show?
1: Well, we already started the show.
0: If you hear this song,
1: it's The Cure to Catastrophe on Radio Valencia.
0: .fm.
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0: 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Come on.
1: You are listening to The Cure to Catastrophe with Maldoror and me, Shay from the Bay. Oh, wait, hold on a second. Here's Maldoror's favorite part.
2: Satan. One more time, motherfucker.
1: Welcome again to another episode of The Cure to Catastrophe.
3: Welcome still.
1: For those listeners that are still with us, Maldoror opened up the show incredibly strong. He thought it was a great segue from Marco Middlesex's show, which I agree. In my opening set,
3: thematically consistent,
1: we heard, opening it up, Porcupine Tree, that was Piano Lessons. After that,
3: is that the one that sounded like the Red Hot Chili Peppers and every other fucking song?
1: It sounded like every song ever written, it was such a weird, right?
3: Yeah.
1: Nondescript, and yet encompassed everything that we know, love, what became pop.
3: I don't love the Red Hot Chili Peppers.
1: That's fine. That was Porcupine Tree. After that, we heard the Black Keys, Something You Did Enjoy. That was
3: I Got
1: Mine.
3: Right.
1: So we're going to hear from Teddy Swims, which, according to DJ Rocker Smooth, this song in this version is one of his current favorites.

0: Thank you, Maldoror, for that tone-deaf background music. Following up Teddy Swims doing Lose Control,
1: say something
0: the piano version.
1: I rarely say.
0: Yes?
1: I really like that.
0: Oh. How well do you know Teddy Swims?
1: I think you played him once before, and I probably also said, hey, that was pretty good.
0: If there's any white man with face tattoos I want singing to me.
1: That's white dude?
0: Yes!
1: Wow.
0: Check him out. Incredibly talented. He reminds me of Chet Faker, who we will also hear from later on in my sets. But good God, the range on that guy is just... Yeah, no, he's bearded. He has face tattoos. He's so sketchy looking.
1: So he looks... Who's the famous rapper dude that's all facially tatted and now is trying to get into acting? It's right there.
0: No, we do know... we'll find out.
1: Well, we'll check back with that.
0: We know all about face tattoos here on the Cure
1: and
0: Catastrophe.
1: Current massive rapper dudes.
0: And so closing out that set, it was Lose Control, the piano version by Teddy Swims. We also heard from the Black Keys, I Got Mine, opening up the set, Porcupine Tree, Piano Lessons.
1: Didn't we already back announce that?
0: Yeah, we did, but... People want to know what we play sometimes, Maldoror.
1: They want to know about Teddy Swims, perhaps.
0: You want to know about Teddy Swims.
1: Hey, don't sleep on the SF Indie Fest's Doc Fest, which is going on right now in San Francisco. There's a really interesting program tonight that's going to be about the Chelsea Hotel. Or actually, the L.A. version of the Chelsea Hotel, so the Sunset Strip. I think it's the Riot House or something.
0: Probably a lot of people died there.
1: I don't know. I haven't seen it yet. It's not the Sunset Marquee, but whatever.
0: Where can we get information about the Indie Fest?
1: I would say offerings? Look for San Francisco Doc Fest, but it does not get you to a link that you can use. You have to poke around and dig. And I was going to point this out to King Rat. King Rat, it's impossible to just Google SF Doc Fest and get what you want. Of course, Google's trying to ruin everything anyway.
0: I love that you think they're trying.
1: Well, I mean, there's,
0: if you haven't invested in their surveillance,
1: they're seriously about to change
0: the surveillance state.
1: You won't
0: of
1: have
0: America.
1: An option but for AI results.
0: Dude, no one has an. We don't have.
1: Oh. Anyway, let's not.
0: Hey,
1: let's
0: a buddy of mine
1: there.
0: Who lives in Pittsburgh just found out a couple days ago that they're building a data center 2.5 miles away from his house. And
1: California?
0: The way that yes, in Pittsburgh. Like East Bay. And so the way that the city council presented this was basically like, this is happening, and then there was going to be a council meeting on Monday.
1: Do you think there's any chance there was a planning commission meeting and nobody went, and so no one paid attention?
0: I bet that's
1: 100% what happened.
0: Not necessarily. A lot of things are getting passed right now. A lot of things are just getting passed. Like, a lot of things are just getting... Oh, I don't know, like that note about the DOJ.
1: Anyway, a friend of mine had a good suggestion.
0: Piano.
1: Which is go and
0: piano.
1: Go and plant a bunch of species that they're not allowed to tear out because they house... I don't know the name of the species offhand, but there's one that's super easy to grow, and it houses a rare endangered, like, vole or something, and you're not allowed to tear it out. It's illegal to rip it out, and therefore you plant it anywhere they're trying to build a fucking data center.
0: Really?
1: Yeah.
0: Let's investigate this. I really like that.
1: That would be eco-terrorism in a good way.
0: That would be fucking amazing.
1: I mean, eco-terrorism is great anyway, but this would be like eco-terrorism.
0: The views expressed on this show are not necessarily those of not only... For my job. I don't want to lose my job. I haven't passed probation. By the way, oh my God. Dude, okay, so birthday's coming up, but I can't take a day off because I have this new job. Stay with me here. I got a jury duty summons for my birthday.
1: You can postpone it once.
0: I don't know the last time I postponed it. What if I've already used that? Get out of jail free card.
1: I don't know. Go online and try it. It's not hard.
0: Okay. Well,
1: they will tell you no, and then you won't have to worry. Then you could worry about it. But
0: I was just
1: try and deal with your shit before freaking out about it.
0: You fucking. I wasn't freaking out. I was just disappointed that you know the.
1: It
0: used to be like birthday cards from mom, you know, and now I just get jury duty summons. That's all I'm saying.
1: I got excused from jury duty, and I was quasi bummed. I mean, I wasn't because it was inconvenient timing because I actually had a freelance gig. But jury duty is so interesting.
0: Sometimes. What about all those people that ended up on the Elon Musk trial that's happening now? Right?
1: He's on a trial now?
0: Dude, like a couple weeks ago.
1: The news has been suppressed. I haven't seen it. Also, I get most of my news from late night comedians, and they're being suppressed.
0: Interesting. Well, we know that. That's been going on. Yeah. This is a plague. You know what's not suppressed? Our good taste in music here on The Cure to Catastrophe, Radio Valencia. Today we're doing pianos, but we're not doing it justice. We haven't played anyone who's historically relevant. We're just doing a kind of good radio show. I mean, I'm not going to play Rachmaninoff as much as I want to share it with you.
1: Right.
0: I just...
1: Sorry, I was thinking about something else.
0: Do you want to share your thoughts, Maldor? How are you feeling?
1: Nope. Shall I start my next part of the program?
0: Let's do.
1: This is Radio Valencia.
0: Dot

He has a wife, you know. You know what she's called? She's called Incontinentia. What is all this insolence? You will find yourself in gladiator school very quickly with rotten behavior like that. Can I go now, sir? Ah! Wait, you bigger stickers, hears of this.

0: 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What did we hear in that last set, Maldoror?
1: Well, thank you for putting me on the spot while
0: Sorry.
1: The last song of the set was Right on Time by Black Box. I'm of a certain age, as regular listeners know, and every time I want to look at what the unrelated to me being old, every time I want to look at what I just played, the little list, it gives me an error. It's not normally erroring out, except when I need to look at it, it gives me an error. Anyway, no one cares how the sausage is made. We kick things off with... I didn't write it down.
0: Here's how it goes. If you want to know what we played, Maldoror actually does take good care to enter it into the podcasterizer, such that when he generates the podcast, one of the things that shows up is the playlist with a timestamp when it was played.
1: We kick things off with Crystal Waters' Gypsy Woman. And then we heard Good Vibrations by Marky Mark and the Funky Bunch.
0: Which you would have never let me live down had I originated that as a track.
1: I own the 12-inch single. It's very useful in certain DJ situations.
0: Copy.
1: And then we ended things with Black Box. And because I'm of a certain age, to get back to that, when I think of piano, I don't think of fucking Rachmaninoff and shit. I think of those piano stabs of... that particular kind of dance music that was influenced by the house piano stabs that we previously heard in Move Your Body by Marshall Jefferson.
0: It became
1: a whole thing.
0: And I tend to think about these composers...
1: And yeah, it's totally Night at the Roxbury.
0: Who were like in Russia and could not
1: Get there. Actually, I'm just saying because we only have an hour.
0: That they couldn't write the music that they wanted to, and they were just writing, you know, like piano sonatas, but it had to be like for the state kind of a thing. It's just like, it's crazy what piano classical music. I feel like we might have dropped the ball in this episode, even though it was probably really good.
1: I think you had loftier ambitions than I did.
0: I always do.
1: Well, fair.
0: I always do. Fair anyway. Enough. Regular listeners will know
1: that what I don't bother and you do
0: basically all the time.
1: You're wearing your Thieves Tavern shirt.
0: I am, and it does have a hole in the armpit. This thing is so old. How long has it been that Thieves is closed now?
1: It's I don't know. It's called Yellow Submarine or some shit now.
0: Have you been there?
1: No, God no.
0: Do you know how many things are closing now? I mean, even on what's the latest and greatest?
1: The bottom of the hill and the Parkside.
0: Bottom of the hill is slated. We knew that was coming.
1: The last day of the Parkside is Parkside, July 7th.
0: Fuck, dude. The Parkside is a huge loss.
1: I have to get there before
0: I go to Spain. Spot. God, it's... Oh, let's talk about you going to Spain in terms of pianos.
1: You were the one talking Spanish about pianos. That place is closing.
0: Well...
1: like the piano bar across the street.
0: They've done been closed. Also, the acoustics were terrible in that spot.
1: Right.
0: I don't know what they were doing.
1: Should we jump into your next set?
0: Because I mean, if you want to, we're going to get ambient.
1: Oh, boy.
0: We're going to get a little bit weird.
1: Okay.
0: We're going to mix in. I do sneak in some Philip Glass, but it's only a minute and 32 seconds in Maldoror. I don't think you're going to notice.
1: Knock,
0: sometimes
1: knock.
0: I do. No. Who's there?
1: Knock, knock.
0: Who's the loop? Of,
1: knock, knock.
0: Do you know that he did? So it's so funny that you would say that. So what I incorporated was only a minute and 34 seconds of the opening credits to The Loop, which is an incredibly terrific television show if you haven't seen it. No. I don't want to say it's on Amazon. It's beautiful. It's wonderful. It's sci-fi. It's a limited series. It's called The Loop.
1: You really don't want me to talk about the bullshit I watched this week.
0: No, mine's better. The Loop is really good, Maldoror. It's really good.
1: Okay. It's on what?
0: Amazon.
1: Jeff Bezos' channel?
0: It's on Amazon.
1: I've got it, too.
0: Okay. I don't have it. I saw it way back when.
1: Uh-huh.
0: It's a few years old. Uh-huh. Anyway, opening up the set is someone that we can always agree on. It's Tricky, together with Martina Topley Bird.
1: Like it's Trick to rock around to talk.
0: Kind of.
1: I watched so many bad movies yesterday. I gave one of them a half star. It was Duchess. Don't watch it.
0: Well, you wouldn't give The Loop a half star. I guarantee you that.
1: All right. Shall we jump into your next set?
0: Let's do.
1: Radio Valencia.
0: FM.

psychic, to the circuit, to the game's pace to play, to the freedom, make it rain, make it sing, make it dance, not a chance, see her run, see her come, totally climbing, she's darker, no soul, no soul, she's lifeline, to the heartbeat, can't feel her heartbeat, to the flowers, to the bunches, to the lunches, to the punches, to the noose, to the neck, to the boost, to the check, to the mic kick, to the sidekick, to the circuit, to the game's pains to blame, to the freedom, make it rain, make it sing, make it dance, not a chance, see her run, see her come, totally cunning, she's darker, no soul, no soul, she's the lifeline, to the heartbeat, you can't feel her heartbeat, to the flowers, to the bunches, to the lunches, to the punches, to the good, to the clean, and I'll be your ugly, to the occasion, to the lie, the kiss beneath bridge of the size, loss of rolling, until they're holding, and you spoil it all. To the roots, to the neck, to the booth, to the check, to the mic kick, to the side kick, to the circuit, to the game's pains to blame, to the freedom, make it rain, make it sing, make it dance, not a chance, see her run, see her come to reclining, she's dark heart, no soul, no soul, she's the lifeline, to the heartbeat, you can't feel her heartbeat, to the flowers, to the bunches, to the lunches, to the punches, to the good, to the clean, I'll be your ugly, to the occasion, to the lie, the kiss beneath bridge of the sides, lots of moaning, until they're holding, and they spoil it all, lots of moaning, until they're holding, lots of moaning, until they're holding, to the good, to the clean, and I'll be your ugly, to the occasion, to the lie, the kiss beneath bridge of the sides, lots of moaning, until they're holding, lots of moaning, until they're holding. To the noose, to the neck, to the boost, to the check, to the mic kick, to the side kick, to the circuit, to the game's pains to blame, to the freedom, make it rain, make it sing, make it dance, not a chance, see her run, see her come, totally cunning, she is dark heart, no soul, no soul, she the lifeline, to the heartbeat, you can't feel heartbeat, to the flowers, to the bunches, to the lunches, to

0: don't think we'll have none of that.
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0: Tone deaf and a half.
1: And that was Maldor speaking to Maldor. Closing out that set, we heard some prog rock. That was Piano Fights by 65.
0: Post-rock.
1: 65 Days of Static. And so that's the thing. No, did you say post-rock?
0: Post-rock.
1: Oh, not prog rock?
0: Yeah.
1: Oh, I thought we had the funniest conversation about prog rock. I was trying to introduce it.
0: Well, yeah, because you said prog rock. And I said, no, it's post-rock. And
1: Leave it to me to mention something that's entirely off topic.
0: There's a lot of piano in post-rock, or in prog rock.
1: That was
0: there any piano in that?
1: Piano Fights. No, it was strictly in the title, Piano Fights.
0: All right.
1: Before that, we snuck in a minute and 34 seconds of Tales from the Loop. That was the main theme.
0: I didn't hate it as much as most Philip Glass.
1: That's because it was brief. Before that, we heard My Song.
0: It's because he had a co-writer.
1: By Emilio Piano, featuring Lucy. We also heard The Piano Drop by Tim Heckler, which was that weird ambient item.
0: I bet that was good on headphones.
1: I think you're right. Opening up the set, we heard Piano by Tricky and Martina Topley Bird. That was my second segment. Definitely a little weird.
0: Yeah, that was very...
1: But we stayed away from female vocalists and ballads.
0: I'm kind of glad I played all the...
1: And Beatles.
0: The Night at the Roxbury music before that.
1: Your sets have been stellar.
0: Yeah, I'll fix that.
1: Yes, there's time yet.
0: Yeah. I'm getting off the dance music after an hour and
1: did you see
0: minutes.
1: What I titled my playlist today, Maldor? It
0: nope.
1: Says pianos playlist, not everything I'd hoped it would be. I really, like, I think maybe part of the problem is I started rereading the Umberto Eco How to Write a Thesis, which is good for any middle-aged person to read, frankly. It's not necessarily about writing a thesis, but the whole point was...
0: Don't you just have AI? No, I'm sorry.
1: No.
0: Let's not even go there.
1: One
0: right?
1: Does, but original people don't. And I started rereading that, you know, just in terms of sort of like revisiting my own craft, writing, radio, the whole thing. And when we decided to do pianos, I was like, oh, historically, there's so much here. You know, and now we're just playing bands that...
0: feature piano.
1: Yes. And also Marky Mark.
0: That's because you had this entire context in your head that you came up with after we talked about it.
1: I just feel
0: after
1: like this
0: you
1: is
0: came
1: one
0: up
1: of those,
0: with it.
1: Like, if you shoot for the moon, you know, except we really don't shoot.
0: Well, it's good to have lofty goals and ambitions.
1: But is it, though?
0: But then I'm your co-host, so...
1: So here we are.
0: Here we are.
1: This is The Cure to Catastrophe, this Sunday and every Sunday, live from 2 to 4 p.m., except when we're not live.
0: Yeah.
1: Maldor is going to Spain.
0: I'm going to Spain later next month, later in July, or June, rather. It's still May, whatever month it is.
1: I love that you're so flip in speaking about it.
0: Well, I don't
1: know. It's not that big of a deal.
0: I don't know what day
1: you're like,
0: is.
1: Oh, I'll just flip up my pinky and be off to Spain. Yes.
0: Well, yeah, whatever. But we'll be here next week, I think. We'll be here on the 7th.
1: And we won't be talking about pianos.
0: Yeah, we might do the lofty, elevated, snooty piano version of whatever it is you want to do.
1: I would love that. I would love that. I want to play Bill Evans. I want to play Marilyn McPartland. I do so bad. It would be such a nice episode. Do you
0: like
1: hate
0: to do
1: it?
0: A solo episode?
1: Like often. Almost every Sunday.
0: I'm going to jump into my stuff, which is going to pick up the energy some. Is that all right?
1: We're grateful for your contributions, Maldor.
0: This is Radio Valencia.
1: .fm.

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1: I just thought I had more time. But we always
0: we
1: do.
0: We all do. That's the fucking joke of life.
1: We kick things off with Butterflies and Hurricanes by Muse. I forgot which album that's from. It's like their second or third or fourth. one of those.
0: In the ballpark.
1: Middle song of the set was Still D-R-E by Dr. Dre featuring Snoop Dogg. And last song of the set was Easy Pass by Harmar Superstar, who's the unlikeliest looking indie rock dude ever. You know what Harmar Superstar looks like?
0: No.
1: Come hither.
0: Ekphrasis.
1: Look him up on his Wikipedia page.
0: Can you please describe it? He has
1: he's actually lost a bunch of weight.
0: Perfectly coiffed.
1: Comb over?
0: I was going for the mustache. The mustache.
1: Yeah, he used to have this sidekick who looked way younger and skinnier. But he looked like a dude and his son.
0: Now he just looks like anyone that would tend a bar in the Mission.
1: Except way older.
0: No, I think that's the demographic.
1: Anyway. That was... But the middle song set was Dr. Dre and Snoop Dogg, which I was mentioning that it only just occurred to me that Snoop Dogg and Tricky had the same role, or a very similar role in what they do, in that Tricky came along with Massive Attack, and his delivery for his rapping was so unlike anyone else that it was completely... dumbfounding and you know, allowed him to start a solo career.
0: Successful.
1: Well, quite marginally successful solo career. Snoop Dogg did the same thing where he came along, even though he was not from Compton, he was from the city of Long Beach, but his delivery was so freaking weird and laconic and different than everybody else's that, I mean, he became Snoop Dogg. And he's been somewhat more successful.
0: Now, we should mention, though, that the piano attribution on that song goes to Scott Storch, who is a successful music producer.
1: I really don't like Creed. I wish you wouldn't bring him up.
0: It's just, no, he started with the Roots. He started with the Roots, Philadelphia-based rap group.
1: That's actually Scott Stapp.
0: Yeah, there we go. Okay, we're trekking now. Yeah, no, Scott Storch started with the Roots crew. He was the keyboardist, and also the only white member, but he would go on to supply he lost his millions. Like, he created this little bit for DRE, and then he lost he lost all of his money to cocaine. Like, he fucking lost all of it. Scott Storch has worked with everyone. He's a super effective producer. Like, he produces gold
1: is
0: stuff.
1: He better now?
0: It's unclear. He's definitely back in the music game, but whether or not he's well, you'd probably have to ask someone that works with him.
1: Okay.
0: It's unclear. I'll say that. Is he still producing number one singles? Yeah, he is. Anyway, fun fact, Scott Storch.
1: Music business doesn't care if you're whacked out on goofballs as long as you're producing hit singles.
0: Yeah, but human beings do. You can only burn so many bridges, you know?
1: Not if you're in the music business.
0: I wouldn't know.
1: Faceless corporations dictating art to us.
0: I wouldn't know. But I do think Scott Storch is worth mentioning in terms of the piano behind that. And also as... What?
1: No, I would just...
0: Oh, the pianist behind the Roots. And I should have thought there were a couple of songs that we could have played from Roots, actually.
1: Featuring Scott Storch on...
0: I'm just saying, piano? No, he's in the background. But, Illadelph Half-Life, anything off that album. In fact, we could have... Wink, wink, nudge, nudge.
1: Blank stare.
0: Okay, copy that. Anyway, in my next set, we're not going to hear from Scott Storch or the Roots, even though I just gave Maldoror.
1: Story.
0: Yeah, great segue. It's not depressing, it is a really nice song. Just stop it. But we are going to hear from Chet Faker, who was one of my favorites. And he's not Teddy Swims. He came before Teddy Swims, but he's another one of these guys who will get on the piano or the guitar and just kind of...
1: Is that his real name? I always assumed Chet
0: Faker... Of course not.
1: Chet Faker was a like shitty parody of Chet Baker.
0: It is. It's exactly what it is.
1: All right.
0: He's still alive. That's why he's a Faker.
1: But like, why? If he's not a jazz trumpetist, why?
0: Because he was a DJ originally, and then he created this offshoot. Oh God, you're rolling your eyes. No, but he created this offshoot where he could do his live music. Fuck. He wanted to get away from the production of the beats, you know, and establish a new personality to. For this different.
1: All right, let's listen to it while I try and figure out who I'm thinking of that has a. Oh, Nipsey Hussle. That's it.
0: This is not similar. This music.
1: Well, I mean,
0: because
1: I think most people who are Nipsey Hussle fans don't realize it's a play on Nipsey Russell, because he was like.
0: Do they not? Also, that motherfucker is dead. I was living in L.A. when he got killed.
1: Nipsey Russell?
0: Yes.
1: Or Hussle?
0: Hussle.
1: Oh,
0: not Russell. Hussle.
1: I was like, Nipsey Russell was like big in the '70s. Like,
0: yeah, Nipsey Hussle was tremendous in the Compton neighborhood for providing areas where he bought these strip malls, and then he would set up things
1: Into strip clubs.
0: No, where kids could go learn about computers and programming and shit like that.
1: So
0: he was
1: killed.
0: Yes,
1: it was the government.
0: Motherfucker.
1: Anyone tries to make an improvement in black community, and you end up with a firebomb Black Wall Street.
0: Dude.
1: Anyway,
0: the views expressed on Boopity Bop are not necessarily those of Boopity Bop.
1: But express them to your mom.
0: Yeah, so let's listen to this white man on a piano instead. Chet Baker, Radio Valencia.fm.

first. I can hear the rhythm start. It's hard to tell our beats apart. So I hope you're listening right now.

in the record with some sound effects. Ooh, we're having fun now. You hear that? All right. Enough silliness here. Or maybe we're just getting started. Start your engine. Start your engine.

happy hour. You're also listening to a strange old compilation of sound effects on vinyl. But actually, now you're not listening to that. You're listening to Mark Garson, Journey to the Moon and Beyond. Little spacey synthesizer magic here to get us rolling into Hagride Happy Hour. I was briefly grumpy earlier, and I was like, we're going to just call it Hagride Hala. Hagride Hala Spiral into Hades, but I don't know. I think this record is really boosting my spirits and just helping me float along in a little bit of a sonic cloud, so let's just fucking go with it. It is just a few minutes after the hour, and we're about to just dive into a smattering of all kinds of flavors and sounds that one might not usually hear together, but here at this sacred window of 4 to 6 p.m. in Radio Valencia, you can expect the unexpected, but you can always expect to be pleasantly surprised, I hope. Or maybe a new way to hear sound. I like to juxtapose, layer unusual things from my collection, and it honestly helps me hear the sound and music and the continuum of the lexicon of musical history and musical artistic sonic production in new unique ways. And that's enough big words from my big mouth. Thanks for playing along. Let's kick into something a little wild. And we're just going to press some buttons. And we're going to move over here. And you don't even know what that means.

It's a psychedelic circus. Better than a psychedelic nightmare, am I right? Oh my god. Hello. Are you all hearing me? I mean, it's anybody's guess. Let's see. The hag is late today. And we are, we're actually right on time because, you know, it's 4:12. Actually, I'm early. It's 4:12. I'm early. I'm supposed to start at 4:20. Fire up your bongs, hags. And let me fire up some tunes. Here we go. Everybody ready, Freddy? And maybe you know this one. And maybe, maybe you don't. But it's going to be okay. Because you'll know it like the back of your hand soon. Hag Right Happy Hour. Woo!

0: lyrics. You know. Oh, there we go. Now this bitch can hear it a little more accurately. How's everyone? I'm imagining a response that ranges from the I feel like a trucker glory hole to I feel like a brand new bitch.
1: Yeah?
0: Me too. All the things. Let me check my levels, huh? And then I got a little confession. Let's see here. Here's my first confession. I am texting my lover to tell me how the levels sound over the airwaves. That's some pretty hi-fi shit, yeah? Right. This is the other confession. This isn't very exciting. But I wonder if this has happened to any...

Oh, what a wonderful, wonderful song from none other than Sonny. And Sonny in the Sunset. So sunny. And there's more of that rolling in the background. Welcome to Happy Hour with Hag Riot. A hella, hella raising good time with all your favorite hags, including this one right here. Confession. Thursday afternoon confessionals, happy hour confessionals. I dyed my hair, I touched up my emerald hair dye, and so kind of fun to jump in a little late with what I like to say is an early start to the show, because oh my, it's 4:20. Get your bongs rolling, hags. Just kidding. No, I'm not yet. Pour a cup of tea. Whatever. My hair looks like the Emerald City in Locks of Wildness. And we got Sunny in the Sunsets. OG Mission Rockers. I'm coming to you live from the Mission, looking out at a sunny, beautiful market out there. And if you're in the area, roll on over. And then I'm going to kick over here to some Daniel Johnston. Today we're going to cover a wide swath of tracks, etc., because that's what I feel like, and I think that's what you feel like too. So let's just cover some wild, diverse terrain with a little wondrous exploration. And again, if you're in the area, hop, skip, and a jump from Sunny in the Sunsets. Where I met Sunny was at the Space Program, and I'm wearing a Space Program t-shirt. Ooh, and tonight at St. Joseph's is an opening for my good pal Judd Bergeron, who is a co-founder of the Space Program. It's a big mid-career retrospective, and your favorite hag right here contributed an essay for a catalog that's coming out. The show is marvelously curated by Martin Strickland, who is just a favorite doll of mine. We love to have a Hagalicious Babita over at the Lone Palm, this friend of mine and I. And come see Judd's show. And if you go, maybe I'll see you. But also, Tranquil Elephantizer is doing the after party. Tranquil Elephantizer recorded over the Space Program also, and so that'll be fun. So it's the only church I step foot in that I don't feel like I'm going to burst into flames, and so it is not a church anymore, but rather I guess a temple to arts and culture. Cheers to that. Let's get a little Daniel Johnston rolling, shall we? That sounds good to me.

friends. Friends, it happens. It happens to the best of us. But it appears that there is no Daniel Johnston coming through. Coming through this button. So we're going to just not do that. And you'll just see what we're going to do. But I think you're going to like it. So don't you worry. Don't you worry, you pretty little hagheads, okay?

0: That was a wild adventure.
1: Sure was.
0: And to sound cliche, I am here for it. I mean, I'm here for it. I'm here with it. I'm here doing it. What are you here doing right now on this beautiful Thursday afternoon? You're listening to Radio Valencia. This is High Grind Happy Hour. That was my bloody Valentine. So ethereal, spacey, so good. And I'm still trying to make sure I can get Daniel Johnston on the decks here. Got a little wire I gotta jiggle. That's what, we aren't working with the newest technology here by choice. I love this old console. I love this old console and all the little carefully labeled things from, with like old label makers. I love the sense of history and the texture of all the stuff here, and all the ways that the different DJs contribute to that. Everyone's little stickers all over stuff and whatnot. Just a visual cacophony of many characters. Yeah. All right. Well, High Grind Happy Hour here. We got Let's roll it back. Let's see. We had a Duran Duran strange track about waiting that rolled into Fugazi's Waiting Room, a classic goodie, and I still got a little my bloody Valentine rolling in the background. Loveless is such a great record. Some of my vinyl that I bring in is a little, it's been enjoyed, it's been loved, and it gets a little scratched up. And so, just if you hear the crackling every now and then over the airwaves here, consider it a crackling of the fire, of the furnace, of musical love, man. All right. Well, let's see. I think I'm going to sling a little Captain Beefheart at you. How's that sound? Sounds good to me. Let's go, bros. Let's go. Hoes before bros. Yeah.

friend made me scared of the world. I'd sit and watch the TV, terrified of the soap opera

0: I just wanted to be with you. The dead dog. The dead dog laughing.
1: I just wanted to be with you.
0: I thought you might help me.
1: But you were gone.

0: If you're wondering what you've been listening to, never fear. I'm here to tell you. What we got going right now is a little... What we got going right now is a little Starfucker. Starfucker with no vowels. S-T-R-F.
1: Oh.
0: Is there a C? No. S-T-R-F-K-R. So maybe it's Starfaker. And fun fact. I own FKRS. Dot online and FKRS dot studio. So maybe I've got some fake shit up my sleeve. Ooh, ooh, you never know. All right, hi, great happy hour here at Radio Valencia. We're cooking along nicely. And so let me just roll it back here. We had Starfucker. We had in half Starfucker. A couple marvelous tracks from Captain Beefheart, Electricity, and. And Zigzag Wander, I think. And then we had right in the middle of that Daniel Johnston. So if you were wondering if I got the wires jiggled and all figured out, the answer is yes. Hallelujah. Hi, Riot rides again. Okay. So let me bring this up here. Okay, that's better. Sorry, it's delightful. It's distracting me. Ooh. Yeah, so we had there Dead Dog in the Cloud. Is that it? The Dead Dog Laughing in the Cloud. All right. Gotta get all the words in. Daniel Johnson's from like 1983, and that was like a home recording, and I think it's pretty fucking great. And yeah. All right. Let's throw another Daniel Johnson track on you, shall we? And I think we, I think we got some Pretenders. Stop Your Sobbing, Bitches. That's the song we're going to play. Today is a good day for Sun Yourself Sovereignty. Cry if you want to. And, but Stop Your Sobbing? I don't know. Such a good song. Chrissy Hynde. Love it. Hang right, happy hour. Radio Valencia. Let's pass the mic to Daniel Johnston posthumously. What a doll. Yeah? Yes.
2: Hello. We are about to begin a little excursion, if you will. Down into the depths, plunging downward down.
3: Into what appears to be a bottomless
2: pit.
3: So
2: now, as we go,
3: and going we might,
2: inviting ourselves to
3: see
2: some
3: sights.
4: Good luck.
2: Down, down we fall.
3: What will become of it all?
2: And falling we fall, and fall, fall, fall.
3: Looking cute, like a storybook for you to look at.
2: So now here we are, and are here we is. Walking like cows and mammals of showbiz.
3: The lifestyles of the bizarre and neurotic.
2: Look, donuts and crackers.
3: And paper cups to drink juice out of.
2: This is the life.
3: Yeah, but what about the strife, the pain and suffrage and all that roughage?
2: You mean them blues?
3: You know what I'm talking about.
2: Well, I've had them blues since I don't know when. Looks like I've got them blues again. Them blues, them blues. Them blues, them blues. I really don't know what I'm after.
3: You're stepping on the crackers.
2: I'm really feeling kind of loose.
3: Would you like some juice?
2: Them blues will make me sorry. Them blues will make me mad. But them blues is all I've ever really had.
3: That's sad.
2: You know, fame means nothing to me. Fortune even less.
3: You ain't no donut.
2: You know, I only wanted to be a lover instead of a pest.
3: What was that test you failed?

beasties. Freaking beasties. A friend from many years ago, I'm still occasionally in touch with, has a rad bagel shop out in Los Angeles called Yeasty Boys, and it is so great. And if you're wondering if it's a little bit inspired by Beastie Boys, yes, it is. Yes. Also, that friend is a fantastic musician. Anyways, but I digress. This is Ag Ride Happy Hour at Radio Valencia. It's a sunny, beautiful day outside, and you are tuning in right on time. And I got a good girlfriend coming on by. Ooh, I'm a poet, and I didn't know it. Actually, I did. I'm a poet, but that's not what you're here for, so I'll cut the shit, huh? Okay. Anyways, how about some, what's about to say Alice in Chains by Do Not Have Alice in Chains in my record collection.

No shade if you do, but I don't want to listen to it, like, ever. Yeah, okay. How about Alice fucking Cooper, yeah? Welcome to Radio Valencia, but most importantly, welcome to my fucking nightmare.